0: waiting to face court, charged with three counts of domestic violence murder. A driver is in custody and his passenger has been released without charge after a chase through parts of Western Sydney. Officers attempted to first stop the car at Merrylands, triggering a pursuit when the vehicle drove off. Police say the chase ended at Greenacre when the vehicle hit three police cars, a tree and another parked car. Three people have been killed in a shooting at the largest mosque in the US city of San Diego. The suspected shooters, both believed to be teenagers, were found dead inside a vehicle in a nearby street. A security guard was among those killed, and San Diego Police Chief Scott Wall is praising the actions of all of the officers who raced in to make sure that others weren't killed.
1: To know that this many of our public servants are willing to leave their loved ones behind, drop what they're doing, and run towards gunfire without asking any questions is remarkable.
0: The US president says he's holding off on a planned military attack on Iran at the request of Gulf states. Donald Trump has taken to social media to say serious negotiations are now taking place after the halted attack planned for Tuesday US time, and that he's been told a deal would be made that is very acceptable to the United States. Also making news, a survey suggests the majority of Australians want the federal government to give parents more flexibility about how they care for their children, believing the current system is not working. And a US jury has taken less than 2 hours to dismiss Elon Musk's lawsuit that he launched against artificial intelligence company OpenAI. In finance, a few minutes into trade, the All Ords up 63 points at 87.98. One Australian dollar is currently buying 71.7 US cents.
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3: Manly winger Lehi Hopewade will miss this week's clash with the Titans, suspended for one match after making contact with the referee while chasing a kick during Magic Round. Meanwhile, Bulldogs playmaker Sean O'Sullivan believes Canterbury's season isn't over despite five straight losses to leave them 14th on the ladder. He says their frustration isn't getting in the way of their determination.
4: This is the situation that we are in, and, you know, not going to get out of it by looking backwards or by sulking about it. So we just need to keep working hard.
3: The Big Bash League has taken a leaf out of the NRL's book, with India set to host the season opener of the T20 competition later this year, and Aussie basketball legend Joe Inglis has signed a 2-year deal with NBL side Melbourne United after 12 years in the NBA. That's sport. I'm Max White.
0: It's 10:04. That's the latest news and sport.
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7: Well, I'm thinking along. Long hot showers are a good idea around about this weather. But it's 18.4 in Tunkers at the moment. Let's see how they're faring up the Macquarie Coast. There's a strong wind warning for today for the Macquarie Coast, today and tomorrow. The winds are going to be north-northwesterly, 50 to 25 knots, shifting southwesterly in the late afternoon. The winds are going to be reaching up to 30 knots offshore south of Crowdy in the late evening. The seas 1 to 2 metres, decreasing to 1 to 1.5 metres during the afternoon. That swell northeasterly, 2.5 to 3 metres. The weather partly cloudy, as we can see. Odds are 80% chance of showers and the chance of a thunderstorm. Tomorrow, that strong wind warning continues. The winds, they're going to be southerly, very similar, 20 to 25 knots, reaching up to 30 knots during the day. That's a fair wind. The seas, 2 to 2.5 metres. That first swell, south to southwesterly, 1 to 1.5 metres, increasing to 1.5 to 2.5 metres during the morning, then tending southerly, 2 to 3 metres around midday. That second swell, northeasterly, 2 to 2.5 metres, tending easterly, 2 metres around midday, then decreasing to 1.5 metres during the afternoon. The weather tomorrow, partly cloudy, same odds, 80% chance of showers, and as always, the chance of a thunderstorm.
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7: Yes, indeed. He's right again. It is Prue. Yes, you've got her all the way through until two. Slightly waterlogged, but I think that's just condition normal these days. So, guys, if it's a tad drear outside, let's rock and roll, baby. And maybe, may the boss be with you.

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I'll tell you what. How else to start the day but with a boss on a rather wet and gloomy day?

0: Yeah, I do like Kid Rock and all the Sweet Home Alabama theme all the way through, all summer long. But hey, those opening bars also had me thinking of a werewolf in London. 30 Seconds to Mars from yesterday, Bonnie Tyler. The world is full of married men. Brian Adams, If You Want to Leave Me, Can I Come Too? And the fabulous Bonnie Ray with Spit of Love. And no, it's not spit of love, it's a spit as in roasting on a spit of love. So glad I cleared that up.
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1: It's 11 o'clock. Good morning. I'm Josh Bryant. A man has made no application for bail and will remain behind bars after facing court charge with three counts of domestic violence murder. Two boys and a woman were found dead in a home at Campbelltown in what police have described as a particularly violent scene. The Premier says the alleged domestic violence attack makes efforts to stop these kinds of crimes feel agonisingly slow. Chris Minns says it's a reminder of the broader effort to stamp out domestic violence.
2: I know that people are rightly outraged and devastated by it. So am I. It continues to happen in New South Wales, and every time it happens you realise that a family's been ripped apart by a shocking and violent crime.
1: The latest data shows a spike in consumer confidence over the past week, despite concerns over Labor's budget. According to ANZ, confidence rose just over 2 points, but still remains at historic lows since the index started more than 50 years ago. People are hopeful inflation will come down and are feeling more confident about financial and economic conditions. Australia's secured another three cargoes of jet fuel from China, as well as more fertiliser stock. The federal government maintains it's managing fuel supplies as the Strait of Hormuz remains disrupted. The fuel purchase will arrive in Western Australia later this month, and Prime Minister Anthony Albanese says our relationship with other countries in the region is bearing fruit.
3: The cargoes from China are a first step, and I thank Premier Lee for the constructive engagement that we've had. Just like the relationships that we've built with Singapore, Brunei, Malaysia, South Korea and Japan.
1: Officials in the United States say the two teenage suspects in a mosque shooting are believed to be dead. Three people, including a security guard, were killed in the attack at the Islamic Center in San Diego. The incident is being treated as a hate crime. An additional class will graduate from the Police Academy every year under a plan from the state government designed to boost officer numbers. The Police Association is also arguing for more reforms around the day-to-day work of officers in order to boost retention, warning that burnout and keeping police in the job is another significant challenge. Also making news, the opposition leader Angus Taylor says he's overdue for a catch-up with One Nation leader Pauline Hanson and is vowing to work with any party to block changes from the government in the budget. And the iconic Moree Rocket is being added to the State Heritage Register, representing a familiar staple to playgrounds across the state. In finance, the All Ords trading down 98 points at 87.71, one Aussie dollar buying 71.7 US cents.
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5: Former Blues players are throwing their support behind Aiden Fanua-Blake ahead of his long-awaited Origin debut. The Tongan representative will pull on the jersey next Wednesday for the first time after changes to eligibility rules. True Blue Anthony Watmo has told Sports Today the Sydney-born prop will make a real impact.
6: I love the way he moves, his footwork, the way he just pokes his nose through. You get him getting his nose through, you get Cola off the back of him. You know, that could work really well together.
5: Arsenal have taken a giant stride towards being crowned Premier League champions after grinding out a 1-0 win over relegated Burnley. The result moves the Gunners 5 points clear of Manchester City on the ladder, and competition has been called off for the next 3 days at the New Zealand Surf Pro due to small surf at Manu Bay. That's sport, I'm Max White.
1: 11:04, that's the latest news and sport.
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9: And it is 20.3 out there. It looks a little brighter through my window. I wouldn't go so far as to say sunshine, but it does look marginally brighter. Let's see. The strong wind warning is for today and tomorrow for the whole of the Macquarie Coast. The winds, they're going to be north to northwesterly, 50 to 25 knots, shifting southwesterly the late afternoon, then reaching up to 30 knots offshore south of Crowdy in the late evening. The seas, 1 to 2 metres, decreasing to 1 to 1.5 metres during the afternoon. That swell, northeasterly, 2.5 to 3 metres. That weather, partly cloudy for the rest of the day. 80% chance of showers and the chance of a thunderstorm. Tomorrow, similar, the strong wind warning. Please take heed, guys. The winds, southwesterly, 20 to 25 knots, reaching up to 30 knots during the day. The seas, 2 to 2.5 metres. That first swell, south-southwesterly, 1 to 1.5 metres, increasing to 1.5 to 2.5 metres during the morning, then tending southerly 2 to 3 metres around midday. That second swell, northeasterly, 2 to 2.5 metres, tending easterly 2 metres around midday, then decreasing to 1.5 metres during the afternoon. And as today, the weather tomorrow, partly cloudy, odds are an 80% chance of showers, and the chance of a thunderstorm.
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11: 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Just the water. Oh, lovely.
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1: Hello, everyone. I'm having a little bit of trouble getting hold of Dell, so we'll have a go at Buddy Holly, and I'll see how I go next.

0: Yes.
1: So just a bit of a break in the weather.
0: Yep.
1: It's quite nice. Yeah. So you mentioned we had a bit of a message earlier about the Chelsea Flower Show.
0: Yes, there was something about that I read this morning when I was having me a cup of tea, that there was one exhibit, a guy who'd actually won it, I think, a couple of times, was using AI. And I just wondered, how could you use that at a flower show? I don't get it.
1: They would probably be using that to design his features.
0: Uh-huh.
1: Yeah, I imagine that's what it is, because they have to present a garden design, and then, of course, there's all the work involved in building it.
0: Yes,
1: and,
0: yeah.
1: Australia won some guys from...
0: Yes.
1: Victoria. They won several years in a row.
0: And they won this time, I think, with this, a kangaroo paw of some sort?
1: Oh, okay.
0: It's called a masked kangaroo paw. I can't even imagine it.
1: Okay.
0: But apparently it had everyone whizzing around, you know, in a state of excitement for the Chelsea Garden Show.
1: Wonderful. Yeah, from Fleming's. Yes, I know the guys from Fleming's did it a few years. I don't know if it's them.
0: Yeah.
1: But it's an enormous project because they have to send everything. If anything they can't source locally, but all of the plants have to go. It's a huge job.
0: Oh, I can imagine, yeah.
1: Yeah, it is, and it's quite costly, of course. So it does get them a lot of accolades and, you know, promotion, but it's huge.
0: Yeah.
1: And, like, if you can imagine what happens down at the Melbourne Flower Show, and then have you been to the Melbourne Flower Show?
0: I haven't been to that one. I was fortuitous enough to be in Chicago once, at the Chicago Flower Show.
1: Oh, wow.
0: Yeah, okay. And that was pretty darn impressive too, actually.
1: Oh, I bet it was. Well, I have to say the Melbourne Flower Show is pretty impressive.
0: Yeah.
1: I haven't been for a few years, but I have been a couple of times, and the landscape section, everything about it is lovely. The big... hall in Fitzroy Gardens where they have all the flowers inside.
0: Oh, yes.
1: And gardens outside. It is pretty spectacular.
0: Yeah.
1: And I highly recommend it, especially if you can't go to Chelsea. And in fact, the Fitzroy Gardens, I think they'd fit Chelsea in there about 10 times because it's actually very small. Have you been to Chelsea Show?
0: No, I never have. I've never timed it.
1: No, it's in the, well, as you know, it's in the gardens of the retired men's home. Who were
0: Chelsea Queens pensioners, I think they call them, don't
1: Chelsea
0: they?
1: Pensioners. That's it, yeah. Yep. So it's really not very big.
0: Yeah.
1: No, it's not, and they fit an enormous amount of people in there. And I just noticed online that all of the tickets were sold out.
0: And oh, yes.
1: And it's only open today.
0: Yeah.
1: Yeah, so, of course, the royalty and the big wigs went in yesterday. And apparently they've allowed... some little what do you call them? Gnomes.
0: Oh yes, that's right. I remember gnomes for the first time are in the Chelsea Flower Show.
1: And they actually made one resembling King Charles. Yeah. Anyway, that'd be a bit of fun.
0: That'd be fabulous.
1: Yeah, but I actually have some friends who are over there to support the lady who is doing is working with flowers.
0: Mm-hmm.
1: And and they also did big installations in the city.
0: Oh, wow.
1: Yes, just to raise the interest.
0: Projected onto the buildings, I suppose.
1: Well, on the front. You know,
0: on the front, like we do, yeah.
1: Yeah. So absolutely stunning, and of course it's featuring Australian wildflowers, so that's really cool.
0: Yeah.
1: Yes, Craig Scott from East Coast Nursery is over there and supporting the lady. I don't know if there's more than one, because even that is quite an expensive exercise.
0: Oh, yeah.
1: And then I remember some years ago, a lady that I know was exhibiting there. But her flowers didn't arrive.
0: No.
1: Especially with wildflowers, kangaroo paws and bangs and wonderful things. Yeah. But anyway, she actually won a gold medal. So, must have been pretty impressive when she did get it all together.
0: Yes.
1: But a huge job, yeah.
0: Gosh, yeah.
1: The year I went in 2000, they had an installation of a garden inside from Kings Park in Perth. And, of course, it was all Australian native.
0: Yes.
1: And that was very good. It was just, you know, a piece of home.
0: Yeah, yes, absolutely.
1: I was travelling with a friend and we went to Wales, and on the property where she had

0: lived many years before, is now the site of the Welsh Botanic Gardens. And that's an extraordinary place. You can actually go online and view the whole thing online, and it's totally worth it.
1: Yeah.
0: But it's the Welsh Botanic Garden, and it's the great glasshouse dome. And it's this beautiful, huge, elliptic, curving glasshouse. Apparently, it's one of the biggest spans of glasshouses in the world.
1: Wow. Wow.
0: And what I'm getting at is the plants from that display at Chelsea all went, because it has a number of gardens from different areas, including Australia. So they've set up a zone, a temperate zone,
1: mm-hmm.
0: for those plants. So those plants, and that included big grass trees and really spectacular Australian plants. So
1: oh, wow, yes, yes.
0: In the Welsh, yeah, the Botanic Gardens. That was pretty exciting.
1: Oh, yes, yes. I like if there's a chance to go over to any major garden, not even major gardens, but good reputable gardens.
0: Oh, look,
1: when you
0: really
1: travel, it's always worthwhile.
0: Oh, especially in England, it's really,
1: yeah.
0: And in Europe, yeah. Yeah, I haven't been to a lot of European gardens. I've been to quite a few in England, and that particular one in Wales.
1: Yeah, I've been to Versailles. That's a pretty, but that's a plan, you know, that's the plan, the layout and everything like that, which is pretty darn impressive, I have to tell you.
0: That is impressive because it's all parterre, isn't it?
1: Yes, so yes.
0: They're clipped hedges.
1: Yep.
0: Yeah.
1: Yep. That's.
0: Yeah. Actually, I visited one in Thailand.
1: Oh yeah.
0: And that was extraordinary. It was the biggest privately owned botanic garden in the world.
1: Wow.
0: And it was 300 acres.
1: Oh.
0: And they had a section. They had some 10 acres of parterre, and you can imagine in a tropical climate like that, the plants grow so fast.
1: I know.
0: They would have to send a team out every day.
1: You'd be clipping all the time.
0: Exactly. I know. That was fabulous.
1: Yeah.
0: And they had plants from all over the world. Yeah. Incredible. Yeah, that was pretty exciting.
1: Yeah, I think.
0: Yeah, it's great. Yeah.
1: I think when you're travelling, probably the most impressive I've seen is the Bouchard Gardens in Canada.
0: Oh,
1: they were just, you know, really, you walked around with your mouth open. It was just fabulous. Yeah. Yeah.
0: Yes, I haven't been there. I've seen lots of photographs and heard the story, and that's built in the side of an old quarry, isn't it?
1: That's right, so yes, yes.
0: And
1: is that privately owned?
0: Yes, it is.
1: I thought so too, yeah.
0: It was built by the, and designed by the wife of the man who owned the quarry, and apparently 75% of Australian visitors to Canada go to the Bouchard Gardens. So that's quite amazing, isn't it?
1: It is a must. Look, it is a must. If you're over there, look, if you're planning a trip to Canada, guys, just put a tick next to the Bouchard Gardens. They really are fantastic. Yeah.
0: Yes, and I think it would be on most programs.
1: Yes, yeah. Yes.
0: Is it in Victoria?
1: Oh, gosh, it was a fair one. I can't. Yeah, it is. Yes, it is.
0: I think it is, yeah. I think, that's a very picturesque. I haven't been there, but I believe it's.
1: Yeah.
0: Quite
1: now the rest of Canada is pine trees, so that's fine.
0: Okay. Oh wow. Well, I have my nephew staying here at the moment. He's not here with me, but my brother's been very ill, so he's been assisting him. And he lives in Newfoundland.
1: Oh yes, yeah.
0: Oh my goodness. Yeah. You know, they're into spring and they're still having snow.
1: Yeah.
0: I can't imagine. You know, they have a pool in the garden. And, of course, they have to heat that.
1: Yes, of course.
0: And everything in the winter, or coming into winter, everything has to be winterfied. So they have to cover everything. And,
1: yes, yeah.
0: You know, I just think it's incredible.
1: I know.
0: It's a totally different way of life to ours.
1: It is indeed.
0: We're pretty spoiled.
1: Yep, we are indeed. Yep.
0: Yeah.
1: With our own home gardens, Del, with sort of looking at things like, I made a joke about sunken gardens. I think some of them might be, but if you're looking at putting a little water feature or something like that, how do you manage that with a lot of rain and everything? Do you have to be careful?
0: Well, you do. You just have to. But most water features belong in the lower part of the garden. A lot of people put their, you know, put them high, and that works for some things. Like you can do a feature wall. You can use big pots. That's quite an expensive way to do it, but it is very effective. And you just need a little pump that goes inside and reticulates the water around.
1: That's right. What about a pond, though? A little pond with fishies and things.
0: Oh, you can do that easily. There are lots of ways to form up a... Yeah, you can see it all on YouTube these days. And it's not too expensive either. But, you know, back in the days when we all used to use bushwalk, it was a lot more simple. But because there are many ways of doing that. You can use pavers. You can use a combination of different textures, and that always works well.
1: Yeah.
0: You can use, you know, source some some pre-used rocks from that you might find at a refuse station or somewhere interesting.
1: Yeah.
0: You can often, you know, find things and just gather them together and make something quite attractive.
1: Yes, make it a feature, which is fabulous.
0: Make it a feature.
1: Yeah.
0: Yeah, but one of the challenges I'm wanting to think about at the moment is there are lots and lots of new houses going up, and some of them are very, very close.
1: Oh, yeah, yeah, of course. That's exactly right. Yeah.
0: Extremely close. So I have a friend who has a brand new house. It's absolutely lovely. And it probably only has, it would be less than a metre, I think, between her wall and the fence.
1: Yep.
0: So the challenge is to hide that fence so that it looks attractive from the inside. So I've been, you know, just racking my brain a bit and thinking about some ideas. And there are lots of ideas. You can actually buy bamboo curtains quite cheaply.
1: Oh, yeah.
0: You know, you can string those up. You need a frame, of course, and you can do that with an agricultural fence or some Rio.
1: Mm-hmm.
0: But, yeah, of course, you have to be careful of what the area is allowed. But if you do it within your boundary, you should be right.
1: Yeah.
0: But even some nice lattice, and you can get Colourbond lattice now.
1: Yep.
0: Wooden lattice tends to rot away after some time. But I think lattice with some nice hanging plants.
1: I was just thinking the same thing. Absolutely. Yeah. That's going to be
0: something
1: your disguise. Yep.
0: Yeah.
1: Yep.
0: And there are lots and lots of plants that will grow in those sort of semi-light positions.
1: Yep.
0: Low light positions. Yeah, I think that's probably a good way to go.
1: Yeah.
0: You can grow, in the long term, you can grow clematis or other climbers up.
1: Yeah.
0: Things that are not going to be invasive, because there are plenty of those. A lot of people object to jasmine. Jasmine would grow very well there.
1: Yes.
0: Some people love it, some people don't.
1: Yeah.
0: But anything that you do grow there is going to have to be just clipped a little bit to keep it in order. But, yeah, I think that's a big challenge for new homeowners.
1: Yeah, I agree with you. Absolutely.
0: To create some privacy.
1: Yeah.
0: But not only create privacy, but have something really attractive to look at.
1: Absolutely. When you go out there, you're sitting out there reading a book or something, you know, it does make it feel more like yours, you know, rather than
0: from inside, when your bedroom you know, living room or whatever, you don't want to be looking at just a Colourbond fence.
1: No, that's exactly right, yes. It's funny, you know, I've had a couple of homes where we've had a pond, and one was a really big pond around the circular driveway, but the other one was just a little one, and it was below our bedroom, and the pond, of course, bought the frogs, didn't it? And it was a real battle between nature and trying to get to sleep sometimes, you know.
0: Oh, yes.
1: Yeah.
0: Yes, well, I have a big open canal behind my house, and I've had my guests complain about the frogs keeping them away.
1: yes,
0: it's just music to me.
1: Yes, that's right. You do get used to it, but I can remember this big one we had around, as I said, the circular driveway when you came in. There was a huge pond been put in by my parents-in-law, and they had it covered, of course, with steel meshing and all that. But we used to get the cranes coming in with their long beaks to try and get at the goldfish. You know, it was really quite funny to watch.
0: Yes.
1: But no.
0: Younger, with young children, we had a big dam. It was the original farm dam from the property at Annengrove where I grew up.
1: Yeah.
0: And we'd get the cormorants.
1: Oh, yes,
0: and,
1: yes.
0: You know, they'd fish, and the next thing you'd see them with an eel in their mouth.
1: Yee!
0: Wrapped around and think, wow, that's pretty impressive.
1: Well, I'm pretty impressed that they got the eel. At least they got the eel out, which was really good. Yes.
0: They did. And some of those eels were pretty big.
1: Yeah, that's right, yes.
0: I know. But water birds are beautiful, aren't they?
1: Yeah, they are. It's lovely watching them. And anything we can do to help bring the birds and keep the birds around is fabulous. Yep.
0: I love the pelicans. I love that drive into the forest.
1: Yeah.
0: You see all those beautiful pelicans.
1: Yeah, it's pretty super.
0: Very,
1: Very special. Okay, ma'am, I think that's about our lot for today. So, I think we've covered a fair bit.
0: Okay. All right. Thank you.
1: See you next week, Del. Thanks again. Bye. Bye.
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0: little band of gold. Ain't that a shame? Annie with Always Too Late. Oasis sitting there reading the Hindu Times. In Hindu. Graham Bonnet with Liar. And Denise Williams. I love that one. Let's hear it for the boy.
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3: Well, there's a few things going on. 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Now, there's the Great Lakes View Club. The next Great Lakes Evening View Club dinner meeting is on Monday the 25th of May at 6 p.m. Sporty's Tuncurry. Everyone is welcome. It's a great way to meet new friends and help raise money for the Smith family, Learning for Life students. A two-course meal is provided with tea or coffee and for $30. Call 0402 314-221, as bookings are essential. Now, the Manning Great Lakes Parkinson Support Group, they're meeting on the last Monday of the month. 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Now, there's a few markets coming up, but I think we might leave them till later on the week just to check out how the weather situation is going.
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1: In this bulletin, two children and mother killed in Sydney's southwest, the fight to boost police numbers, and why doctors are worried about the rise of AI. It's midday. Good afternoon. I'm Dusty Fitzpatrick. A man charged with murdering a woman and two children in Sydney's southwest will remain behind bars after the case was mentioned in court for the first time. Jefferson Shaw reports from Campbelltown.
2: Police were called to a Campbelltown home just after 8 last night and found two boys, aged 4 and 12, and a 46-year-old woman dead in what police say was a particularly violent scene. A 47-year-old man has been arrested and charged with 3 counts of murder. The man's lawyer, Jawad Hossian, says it's a tragic set of circumstances.
3: Look, my client is pretty distressed at the moment.
2: In court, no application for bail was made and it was formally refused. Jefferson Shaw, Campbelltown Local Court, Sydney.
1: A 15-month-old child is one of two people killed in a serious head-on crash in Sydney's west. A sedan and a van collided head-on, killing the baby and a man and leaving a 25-year-old woman in a critical condition. The driver of the van and a learner driver have been treated for minor injuries. The Police Association says keeping officers in the job can't be forgotten amid a new state government push designed to boost numbers in New South Wales. The number of annual classes at the Police Academy will rise from 3 to 4, and a new advertising blitz will be run. The association says retention is also a vital part of addressing staffing issues in New South Wales. President Kevin Morton has told Mark Levy officers are being asked to perform too many roles in any shift.
4: And some of that work that we are doing does not belong with us. And we, over the years, have probably put our hand up and gone, look, we'll take on that role to help you out. But at a time where we're in a bit of a staffing crisis and we're doing more with less staff on the ground, it is time to push back that work.
1: The backlash from Labor's budget continues, with small business owners taking to social media to criticise the changes. Federal politics editor Michael Packey.
5: Small business owners are mocking the Albanese government's changes to capital gains tax, negative gearing and family trust. From July next year, the 50% CGT discount will no longer apply. Instead, it'll be linked to inflation with a minimum 30% tax rate. Some former Labor advisors and the opposition argue the changes will stifle investment, damage the economy and productivity. Liberal leader Angus Taylor says the government must take responsibility for the mess it's created.
6: This is, I think, a disaster for small business in this country.
5: Prime Minister Anthony Albanese maintains the changes will help make the tax system fairer for all Australians.
7: As all of our arrangements are out there for all to see.
5: The government says it'll consult with various stakeholders before legislation is introduced next month. Michael Packey reporting.
1: 3 men have been killed in a shooting at a mosque in the US city of San Diego in an attack which authorities are treating as a hate crime. The bodies of the 2 teenagers believed to be responsible for the attacks were found in a vehicle near the mosque. The US president says he's been briefed on what occurred. San Diego Police Chief Scott Walls says a thorough investigation will look into what motivated the attack.
8: We've got a lot of work to do to try to figure out what led up to this and exactly what actions took place.
1: The US president says he's holding off on a planned military attack on Iran this week at the request of Gulf states. Donald Trump has taken to social media to say serious negotiations are now taking place and that he's been told a deal would be made that is very acceptable to the United States. Leading doctors are urging AI developers and governments to ensure patients' benefits are the focus as the nation's healthcare system increasingly embraces the technology. The Royal Australian College of GPs says patients and doctors are both using AI to understand symptoms, but the organisation's president, Michael Wright, says it cannot replace the vital relationship between a patient and their regular GP.
9: You learn to understand each other, what your issues are, and how you can get get the best treatment. And we know continuity of care is really associated with the best health outcomes, longer life. People live longer, they live healthier if they've got a regular GP.
1: The Health Minister admits there's more work to do on clearing the elective surgery backlog, but argues improvements are being made. An Auditor General report has found nearly 4,000 patients are on planned surgery wait lists, with officials adopting a practical target of below 1,000. A new survey shows most Australian parents want childcare policy to support flexibility and choice. Gabriel Hodson explains.
10: Polling firm Spectre Strategy has found that more than a quarter of parents who use childcare believe the system has some serious structural problems. About a quarter believe the current childcare system is working well. The research was commissioned by Childcare Choice, which is pushing for flexible care arrangements to suit each family's situation. They argue that centre-based care is important, but should be one option among many and not the default. Gabriel Hodson reporting.
1: And Australia's secured another 3 shipments of jet fuel from China, totalling about 100 million litres. In finance, the All Ords trading up, one Aussie dollar buying 71.4 US cents.
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12: Ethan Strange says he's pinching himself after being selected in the Blues extended Origin squad alongside superstars James Tedesco and Nathan Cleary. The Raiders youngster has been rewarded for his form with the debut call-up under coach Laurie Daly, the 21-year-old admitting it's pretty special.
13: It's pretty cool. yeah, I don't know what to say. I have to get in the mirror in the bathroom soon and go and check it out. But yeah, I try to play it pretty cool in front of the boys, in front of Hudson and stuff. But yeah, I was jumping up and down inside.
12: The series opener is at Sydney's Accor Stadium next Wednesday. With 500 days to go until the Men's Rugby World Cup 2027 kicks off in Australia, the ticket application phase opens this afternoon, and Australia's premier T20 competition looks set to launch its next season in India. Cricket Australia has reportedly been given the green light to stage the Big Bash League opener at the home of the Super Kings. The teams that will take part are yet to be determined. That's sport. I'm Max White.
1: It's 12:07. That's news and sport.
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16: Well, it's 22.6, so we've raised the ante a little bit down here. See what they happen, what they're raising up the Macquarie Coast. Yeah, it's pretty much same as. The strong wind warning is both for today and tomorrow. Those winds, let's see, they're still north-northeasterly, 50 to 25 knots, but then shifting southwesterly by late afternoon, but reaching up to 30 knots offshore south of Crowdy in the late evening. The sea is 1 to 2 metres, decreasing 1 to 1.5 metres during the afternoon. That swell northeasterly, 2.5 to 3 metres, and the weather partly cloudy. And as we know, there's an 80% chance of showers and the chance of a thunderstorm. Tomorrow, that same strong wind warning. They're going to be southwesterly, 20 to 25 knots, reaching up to 30 knots during the day. Oh, it's going to be a miserable Wednesday. Sea is 2 to 2.5 metres. That first swell south to southwesterly, 1 to 1.5 metres, increasing to 1.5 to 2.5 metres during the morning, then tending southerly 2 to 3 metres around midday. That second swell, northeasterly, 2 to 2.5 metres, tending easterly 2 metres around midday, then decreasing to 1.5 metres during the afternoon. And the weather, same as today, partly cloudy, 80% chance of showers, and the chance of a thunderstorm.
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16: Well, I'm thinking that maybe we need something in our lunchboxes to get us up and jumping today, little buddies. 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

0: Yep, the Models, Big on Love, and the fabulous Marilyn, Calling Your Name. 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

0: Ah, the Grand Funk Railroad, who could never ever be accused of looking anything like Kylie, with a locomotion, Outfield with Your Love, The Church She Never Said, and Modern Lovers with Roadrunner. 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
0: Just the one thing has been found. A lady's Ladies' prescription designer sunglasses have been found near Blackhead Surf Club on Monday the 11th of May. 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
1: It's 1 o'clock. Good afternoon. I'm Dusty Fitzpatrick. A man charged with 3 counts of domestic violence murder will remain behind bars after his case was mentioned in court. 2 boys and a woman were found dead inside a Campbelltown home in what police have described as a particularly violent scene. The 47-year-old accused made no application for bail and it was formally refused. His lawyer, Jawad Hossein, says it's a distressing set of circumstances.
2: It's obviously a tragic set of circumstances to the victim, the community and the family of the victims, and he's pretty distraught at the moment.
1: A man's in custody accused of leading police on a pursuit through Sydney's southwest. Officers will allege the car involved in the chase through suburbs including Ayres, Roos and Campbelltown was stolen. New data shows a lift in consumer confidence over the past week, but it still remains at lows not seen in more than 50 years. Research by ANZ shows confidence is up just over 2 points, despite concerns over the Albanese government's budget. People are hopeful inflation is moderating and are feeling more confident about their finances and the economy. The Prime Minister says he's not worried by a campaign criticising tax reforms outlined in the budget. Small businesses have taken to social media to protest at the government's decision to rein in capital gains, negative gearing and trusts. They argue the changes will stifle investment and hurt the economy. Anthony Albanese has rejected the claims, but thanked businesses for using nice photos of him in their memes.
3: I think some of them are very flattering and I thank them for picking very nice photos of me. Our policies are very clear. When it comes to capital gains tax, what we are simply doing is returning the system to what was there before 1999.
1: A Newcastle woman's been convicted for falsely claiming to be a psychologist online. An investigation by the Australian Health Practitioner Regulation Agency has led to 12 criminal charges being laid. Also making news, research suggests the majority of Australians want the government to give parents more flexibility about how they care for their children. And a 3-coin set has been released by the Royal Australian Mint, commemorating the nation's efforts in the Second World War. The 20-cent pieces acknowledge those who served across North Africa and the Mediterranean in 1941. Mint spokesperson Stuart Baines says the coins also honour the launch of women's services.
4: We had women serving all across the different services in this campaign and other campaigns.
1: In finance, the All Ords is trading up 71 points at 88.07. One Australian dollar is buying 71.41 US cents.
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6: Good afternoon. The Blues have made the most of the change in State of Origin eligibility rules. Coach Laurie Daly selecting Adam Fanua-Blake and Victor Radley, who had previously represented Tier 1 nations New Zealand and England respectively. Fanua-Blake says he jumped at the chance to play for his home state.
7: As soon as the rules changed, a few people sent me a screenshot of the post that were put up, and I'd be lying if I didn't say that, I sort of visualised myself being in the team.
6: Arsenal is on the cusp of winning the Premier League title. The Gunners overcoming Burnley 1-0 to put them 5 points clear of Manchester City, who play Bournemouth early tomorrow morning. And it's a thriller in Game 1 of the NBA's Western Conference Finals. The Spurs lead the Thunder 99-97 late in the final quarter, while in tennis, Alex de Minaur has advanced to round 6 of the Hamburg Open. That's sport. I'm Adam Hawes.
1: It's 4 minutes past one. That's the latest news and sport.
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9: Well, we're still sitting on that 22.4, and I think that's about what we're going to manage for the rest of the day. Let's see how they're managing up the Macquarie Coast, and I think it's the same as I've been reading for the rest of the morning. That strong wind warning. Guys, heed that for the next couple of days. Don't even think of rock fishing, please, and watch it with a bar. The winds are north to northwesterly, 15 to 25 knots, shifting southwesterly in the late afternoon. They're reaching up to 30 knots offshore south of Crowdy by late evening. The seas 1 to 2 metres, decreasing to 1 to 1.5 metres during the afternoon. That swell northeasterly 2.5 to 3 metres. And the weather, as we're seeing out there, partly cloudy, 80% chance of showers, the chance of a thunderstorm sometime, somewhere. Tomorrow, the strong wind warning again. The winds are going to be southwesterly, 20 to 25 knots, and reaching up to 30 knots during the day. The seas, 2 to 2.5 metres. That first swell, south to southwesterly, 1 to 1.5 metres, increasing to 1.5 to 2.5 metres during the morning, then tending southerly, 2 to 3 metres, around midday. That second swell is northeasterly. It's going to be 2 to 2.5 metres, then tending easterly, 2 metres around midday, then decreasing to 1.5 metres during the afternoon. The weather, as we said, same as today, partly cloudy, 80% chance of showers, and the chance of a thunderstorm.
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9: Well, we're coming into our final hour together, little ones, and I'm off next week, like ripe brie, but like the Terminator, I'll be back. That should send the kiddies running for cover. But let's finish as we started with the boss.

0: It's not hard to get hooked into a Springsteen world on some days. I just love him. I think he's a great, great, great singer and musician. 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
1: And you just have to know that's George Ezra, Shotgun Man. The Stranglers with Get a Grip on Yourself. Katy Perry with Dark Horse. Osmosis, She Didn't Even Remember My Name. And The Bureau. Now, I do have to say, I had to play only for sheep because I saw the Sheep Detectives the other day. And yes, it's funny, corny as all get out. But hey, Hugh Jackman and Emma Thompson, can't be that bad.
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I sat there drinking bourbon and trying to belong, when somebody at the bar yelled, let the waitress sing a song. 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
1: Ah, Nancy with the backing of the Audio Bullies. Shot you down, definitely. Becky Cole, I do love that. I think this is one of her best songs, The Waitress. Warren Zephron with Splendid Isolation. Now I know. I know Charlie Daniels owns The Devil Went Down to Georgia, but I think Lynn Anderson does a darn good job.
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1: Well, our resident cool cat is still out on the tiles. So we have Monday Night's Paul here, and he's going to take you through to 6 o'clock. So thank you for hanging out with me, little buddies. Bye-bye birdie time. See you all next week. Same dubious dive. No, I won't see you next week. I'm not here. I'm off. I'll see you in 2 weeks' time. Keep hanging out at the dive for me. Keep it divey.

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1: It's 2 o'clock. Good afternoon. I'm Dusty Fitzpatrick. A Southwest Sydney man accused of murdering his wife and children was the full-time carer of his two sons who had learning difficulties. The bodies of the boys aged 4 and 12 and their mother were found inside a home at Campbelltown. The 47-year-old accused will remain behind bars after his case was mentioned in court. These locals say it's a terrible situation.
2: Oh, like, my heart sunk and being a mum, not only that, just two young kids, do you know what I mean?
3: I'm feeling for these children, their friends, that they've got to come to school and find out that their little mate's not going to come to school.
1: Charges have been laid over the alleged sexual assault of a teenage girl in Sydney's West more than 10 years ago. Police say the 17-year-old was attacked at a unit in Parramatta in 2015. The two men accused, both aged 27, are due in court today. Premier Chris Minn says he's willing to work with the police union to address their concerns about recruiting and retaining officers. An extra police academy class has been added this year amid calls from the police association to operate courts throughout the night to free up policing resources. Opposition leader Angus Taylor says he's overdue for a catch-up with One Nation leader Pauline Hanson. Mr Taylor says he's happy to work with every party in the parliament to overturn Labor's tax changes outlined in the latest budget. Some coalition supporters are urging the party to work with One Nation in the lead-up to the next election. Mr Taylor says he's fighting to make sure changes to capital gains, negative gearing and family trusts don't pass.
4: We want to axe these toxic taxes and we want to work with every political party, including One Nation, to do it.
1: The US president claims he's holding off on a military strike on Iran because serious negotiations are underway. In a post to social media, Donald Trump says he's instructed the military to be ready to strike if an acceptable deal isn't reached. Starlight is urging people to dig deep and donate what they can to help their work supporting sick children facing major health challenges. Any donation to the charity until midnight will be tripled. Starlight Foundation Chief Executive Louise Baxter says to do what they can to put a smile on the faces of kids in confronting situations.
5: These things change not only a child's life but the entire family's life. And everything that is safe and familiar for these kids is swapped for things that are really painful, scary, and unknown.
1: China will send 600,000 barrels of jet fuel to Australia following negotiations with the Albanese government, and heavy rainfalls led to several flood rescues across northern New South Wales. In finance, the All Ords trading up, one Aussie dollar buying 71 US cents.
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7: Victor the Inflictor Radley is vowing to maintain the rage in his State of Origin debut for the Blues. The Roosters premiership winner has frequently earned the attention of referees. Radley says, though, he won't be changing a thing next Wednesday night.
8: I've always been true to myself, mate, and I think, Robbo, instills that in me and every week for the Roosters, and nothing changes about me, I guess. I'm playing the toughest way I possibly can and minimising any bits of ill discipline, really.
7: Sea Eagles winger Lehi Hopewadi has accepted a one-match suspension and will miss this weekend's clash with the Titans. Hopewadi was charged with contrary contact after colliding with the referee. And the Spurs have won Game 1 of the NBA's Western Conference Final over the Thunder, 122-115 after double overtime. Victor Wembanyama with a game-high 41 points and 24 rebounds. That's sport. I'm Adam Hawes.
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11: And the weather on the Mid-North Coast is currently 20.6, feeling like 22.5. We've got 92% humidity and a gust from the east-southeast at 11 k's an hour. Getting down to a low tonight of 15 degrees, high tomorrow raining, tomorrow of 23. The forecast for the rest of today is partly cloudy, high chance of rain, less likely this late afternoon and evening. Winds north-northwest, 15 k's, turning west-southwest. Fire danger rating is nil, the UV index is moderate. To the coastal waters, Smoky Cap Sierra Rocks, and we have winds north to northwest, 15 to 25 knots, turning southwest this late afternoon. Winds reaching up to 30 knots offshore, south of Crowdy Head in the late evening. Seas are 1 to 2 metres, going down to 1.5 metres during the afternoon, and the swell is from the northeast, 2.5 to 3 metres. To the current tide information now, the next tide is a low tide at 3.32 this afternoon. It'll be 0.43 of a metre. The next high tide is at 10.30 this evening, and that'll be 1.7 of a metre. It's just gone 6 minutes past two. That is the news, sport and weather here on Great Lakes FM.
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11: Good afternoon, everybody. Welcome to Cruising with Leroy. Leroy isn't here this week, but you've got me, Paul Andrews. I'm filling in till 6 o'clock. Got a lot of great stuff coming your way over the next 4 hours. I hope you can stay with us and enjoy the show. Here's going to get things started. This is Bruno Mars with Uptown Funk. Go.

0: Keith Urban there with Blue Ain't Your Colour, and got things started off with Bruno Mars with Uptown Funk. It's 2:14. You're on Cruising with Leroy, but Paul, that's me. I'm filling in this week. I'm here till 6.
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One of my favourite UB40 songs, Kingston Town. Before that, a double from the harmonies of ABBA. We had Take a Chance on Me and that big massive hit back in 76, Dancing Queen. Does everybody remember that? Oh, I sure do. I was in primary school at the time. Yep, I'm that young. Do the math. I digress. It's 2:27 on Cruising with Leroy. You're with Paul till 6. Here's Mondo Rock and Cool World.

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Love of the Common People by Paul Young for That Dragon with Get That Jive from Sunshine album, and John Farnham before that from the One Voice album. Seemed like a good idea at the time. Works for me. It's 2:42 on Cruising with Leroy. Here's Human Nature, their first single, Telling Everybody.

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6: 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I've got Dexter from Newcastle has rung through and would like to hear Down on the Corner by Creedence. And that'll be followed by Neil Diamond's Hello Again from the Jazz Singer. So, Dex, here they are.

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1: It's 3 o'clock. Good afternoon. I'm Dusty Fitzpatrick. The Premier is describing an alleged domestic violence murder at a family home in Sydney's southwest as a disturbing and shocking crime. A 47-year-old man's been charged with murdering his wife and children at the family's Campbelltown home. It's understood the accused was the full-time carer of his two sons who had learning difficulties. Chris Minns says the alleged murders are a painful reminder efforts to reduce DV-related crimes can feel agonisingly slow.
2: Police and domestic violence prevention centres have been putting an enormous amount of resources and money, and we were starting to see glimmers of progress, but then an event like this happens and it reminds you that there are violent people out there that need to be confronted.
1: The New South Wales Police Union is pushing for the introduction of night courts to keep frontline officers on the streets. It believes round-the-clock bail hearings would help clear overflowing cells and free up policing resources. The Premier's promised to look into the proposal. Federal Treasurer Jim Chalmers has taken a swipe at a series of social media posts mocking his latest budget. Small business owners claim the government's changes to capital gains tax will hurt their operations and stifle investment. They claim the CGT reforms will essentially slug businesses with a 47% tax. But Dr. Chalmers says that's not right.
3: We're not changing the 47% marginal rate that's being referred to in those memes. What we are changing is the way that the capital gains tax discount is calculated. There'll still be a discount, but it will be calculated according to inflation.
1: The Bureau of Meteorology executive who led the agency during its heavily criticised multi-million dollar website redesign is stepping down. Dr. Peter Stone, who was acting as the Bureau's chief executive at the time of the website rollout, is expected to leave the agency at the beginning of next year. The association representing GPs is warning the AI revolution brings a risk of fragmented healthcare and deepening inequalities. The Royal Australian College of GPs says the technology can support decision-making and streamline care, but President Michael Wright says it can't replace the empathy, clinical judgment and contextual understanding that a doctor provides.
4: What we see at the moment is, you know, we've got more technology and you can access information and advice in multiple ways, but at the core of it, you really got to have someone who you can trust, and there's no better way to get good health outcomes by having a GP who knows you and your history.
1: And Australians can now get updates and access the 2026 census form through MyGov. In finance, the All Ords trading up 85 points at 88.09, one Aussie dollar buying 71.3 US cents.
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6: Debutant halfback Sam Walker won't let the pressure get to him in next week's State of Origin Series opener. The Ipswich junior is drawing comparisons to Maroons great Alfie Langer. Walker says he's humbled by the commentary but wants to develop his own game.
7: It's obviously, yeah, such an honour to be able to be compared to someone like him. It's exciting as well, I think. I spend a lot of time working on my little crafts in my game and continue to sort of build them as I sort of go.
6: Tiger centre Patrick Herbert has accepted a two-match ban for a head slam on Manly rival Lehi Hopewadi. Arsenal has moved a step closer to clinching the Premier League crown after beating Burnley 1-0. It means Manchester City must beat Bournemouth early tomorrow morning to stay alive in the race for the title. And the San Antonio Spurs have won game one of the NBA's Western Conference final over the Oklahoma City Thunder, 122-115 after double overtime. That's sport. I'm Adam Hawes.
1: That's news and sport.
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10: 20.4 is the current temperature on the Mid-North Coast. We've got 94% humidity and there is no gust of wind at this stage on the screen. The Overnight temperature tonight is 15 degrees, a high tomorrow of 23. Rain is still on the horizon. The forecast for the remaining of today is partly cloudy, high chance of showers, becoming less likely late afternoon and evening. 70% chance of rain. Fire danger rating is nil. The UV index is still moderate. To the coastal waters, smoky cape to Sierra Rocks until midnight tonight. A strong wind warning for Tuesday for the Macquarie Coast. Winds are from the north to northwest, 15 k's, turning southwest this late afternoon. Winds reaching up to 30 k's offshore, south of Crowdy Head for the late evening. The seas are 1 to 2 metres, going down to 1.5 metres during the afternoon. The swell is from the northeast at 2.5 to 3 metres. To the current tide information, the next tide, which is a low tide this hour at 3.32, it'll be 0.43 of a metre. Next high tide is at 10.30 this evening, that'll be 1.7 of a metre. It's just gone 6 minutes past three. That is the news, sport and weather here on Great Lakes FM.
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Ian Moss from his album Six Strings and Love Will Carry Us Along. And before that, Jessica Malboy with a pretty good version of Listen to the Music from the Secret Daughter Season 2 soundtrack. Go figure. 3:15 on Cruising with Leroy.

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6: Let me try that again. 317 now on Cruising with Leroy. You're with Paul. That's me. I'm here till 6 o'clock just filling in for Leroy. Got a request all the way from Adelaide. This is Chris from Adelaide. She wants to hear Bon Jovi's Never Say Goodbye. Chris, here it is.

of Fool by the Cardigans. Before that, Leanne Rimes from Coyote Ugly soundtrack, Can't Fight the Moonlight. And December 63, which actually became March 84, the long mix of the Four Seasons. Oh, what a night. Anyway, 3:41 on Cruising with Leroy. You're with me, Paul. I'm here till 6. Got some great stuff coming your way still. Please don't touch that dial. This is Texas, I Don't Want a Lover.

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3: Got a few things to read out to you today. Tea Gardens Thursday Walkers will be having a North Arm Cove Wander this coming Thursday. 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The next Great Lakes Evening View Club dinner meeting is on next Monday, 25th of May at 6 p.m. Sporties Tuncurry. 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Manning Great Lakes Parkinson's Support Group meet on the last Monday of the month. The next meeting is next Monday, the 25th of May, at Club Foster at 1:30 p.m. You can find them on 0427 021 877 for further details. We've got some markets for you. Saturday, we've got the Tuncurry Markets at the John Wright Park from 8 a.m. to 1. 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The Old Bar Market at the Promenade Old Bar on Sunday from 9 a.m. to 1 p.m. weather permitting. And finally, the Hannam Vale Winter Market is on Sunday, 31st of May, not this coming Sunday, the following Sunday, at Hannam Vale Recreation Reserve from 9 a.m. to 2 p.m. There will be stalls, barbecue, food and drink, face painting, live music, raffles and free entry. 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
1: We had Billy Vera there with I Can Take Care of Myself from the album At This Moment. And before that, Gravity by John Mayer from his album Continuum. To bring us up to the news, this is John Cicada, If You Go.

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1: It's 4 o'clock. Good afternoon. I'm Dusty Fitzpatrick. A Sydney man accused of killing his wife and children is understood to have been the primary carer of his two sons who had learning difficulties. Jefferson Shaw has more.
2: A woman and two children were found dead at a Campbelltown home last night in what's been described as a particularly violent crime scene. The children are believed to have had developmental issues and that their father took care of them full time while his wife worked. The 47-year-old man is charged with 3 counts of domestic violence murder, and his matter went before the court today. His lawyer did not apply for bail and it was formally refused. Jefferson Shaw, Sydney.
1: Heavy rainfall has led to several flood rescues across northern New South Wales and southeast Queensland. About 50 high school students and teachers on a camp have been rescued after becoming stranded in floodwater in the scenic rim. One person was pulled from a vehicle stuck in waters at Mooloolambah. Police are appealing for information in their search for a Western Sydney man who's been missing for nearly a month. 48-year-old Varun Badmi, who is of Indian subcontinental appearance, was last seen in Quakers Hill on the 20th of April. His car was found a day later in Schofields. Superintendent Jason Joyce has told Clinton Maynard they have footage which shows him leaving his car and entering dense bushland.
3: As a result of that, we've conducted extensive search of that area over multiple days, using multiple resources, air wing, police divers, SES.
1: Work will begin this month on an $11 billion program to extend the life of the ageing Collins-class submarines. The measure's designed to ensure Australia is not left with a capability gap before the arrival of nuclear-powered subs. The decision to continue using Collins submarines will keep the fleet in service for at least another decade. Plans to convert 2 sports fields to synthetic turf at Callan Park in Sydney's Inner West are a step closer. The Inner West Council project has won approval from the state government's heritage advisers. Mayor Darcy Byrne says all weather fields would be a major boost to local sport.
4: We're not doing this based on financial grounds. It's about the usage. We want to make sure that there's no local kids being turned away from the health and social benefits of sport.
1: Also making news, Russia's President Vladimir Putin will travel to China just days after Donald Trump's visit to Beijing, and former Los Angeles detective Mark Furman, who was convicted of lying during O.J. Simpson's murder trial, has died at the age of 74. In finance, just before the close, the All Ords is currently trading up 85 points at 88.20. One Australian dollar is buying around 71.3 US cents.
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6: A boost for the battling Bulldogs in the NRL. Star winger Jacob Kiraz has been named to make his return from a knee injury. He'll take on the Storm on Friday night, the Dogs looking to avoid a 6th straight loss. Cowboys winger Braden Burns has inked a 2-year extension through to the end of the 2028 season. Aussie basketball legend Joe Ingles has signed a 2-year deal with NBL side Melbourne United after 12 years in the NBA. The 38-year-old was part of the Minnesota Timberwolves team that was eliminated from the playoffs. Pat Cummins has starred for the Sunrisers in the IPL, taking 3-for-28 in a 5-wicket win over the Super Kings. The Sunrisers booking themselves a spot in the playoffs. And the Hawks say they are disappointed at being booted out of Tasmania. The AFL says Hawthorn can no longer play home games in Tassie when the Devils enter the competition in 2028. That's sport. I'm Adam Hawes.
1: 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That's news and sport.
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9: 20.4 degrees is the current temperature on the Mid-North Coast. We have 86% humidity, 11 km/h gust out of the northwest. We're getting down to a low tonight of 15 degrees, rain on the horizon, a high tomorrow of 23. The forecast for the rest of Tuesday is partly cloudy. High chance of showers, most likely late afternoon and evening. The fire danger rating is nil. The UV index is moderate. To the coastal waters, smoky cap to sea rocks until midnight tonight. A strong wind warning for Tuesday for the Macquarie Coast. Winds are north to northwest, 15 knots going southwest this late afternoon. Winds reaching up to 30 knots offshore, south of Crowdy Head in the late evening. The seas are 1 to 2 metres, going down to 1.5 metres during the afternoon. The swell is from the northeast, 2.5 to 3 metres. To the current tide information, we've just had the low tide, so the next tide is high tide at 10:30 this evening. It'll be 1.7 of a metre. Next low tide will be Wednesday morning, 5:21 a.m. and that'll be 0.23 of a metre. It's coming up to 6 minutes past four. That is the news, sport and weather here on Great Lakes FM.
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0: One of those music pairings that just made sense. George Michael teaming up with Aretha Franklin and doing a good I Knew You Were Waiting For Me. Before that, Billy Ocean, Get Out of My Dreams, Get Into My Car. 4:15 on Cruising with Leroy, but Leroy is not here this week. You got me, Paul. I'm here till 6 playing some great stuff. And after 6, we've got the 70s show with Ian Elliott. Stay tuned for that.
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0: Richard Marx, and Take This Heart from the album Rush Street. Before that, Go West from the soundtrack Pretty Woman, King of Wishful Thinking. Pink got us going with Get the Party Started, and Wilson Pickett, Land of a Thousand Dances. Could you dance that many? I could not. It's just gone 4:30 on Cruising with Leroy. Here's Alana Miles, Love Is.
1: One, two, three.
0: That's one, not Alana Miles. Why don't we try? Just give me a second here while I fix things up. Let's try this one. No, wrong one. Let's try. All right, it's fine. We can fix this. Let's try this.

voice of Meg Hucknall, Simply Red and Sunrise. Before that, Huey Lewis in the News doing a great a cappella. It's All Right, and Alana Miles got us going with Love Is. It's 4:40 on Cruising with Leroy. You're with Paul. I'm here till 6. Here's Earth, Wind and Fire in September.

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0: Street or Stuart Parade in Tuncurry. A car key on a blue lanyard lost at 11:15 this morning. 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
3: We had Grayson Hugh with Talk It Over, a good song from 1988, and before that, Phil Collins doing a pretty good cover version of True Colours. It's 4:55 to bring us up to the news at 5 o'clock. Going to have some hot chocolate, So You Win Again. I'm just making time so the song fits in the correct thing. And then we're going to be back after 5 with some more stuff. So here is hot chocolate with So You Win Again.

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1: It's 5 o'clock. Good afternoon. I'm Dusty Fitzpatrick. The police minister says the state government will consider a push to introduce US-style night courts in New South Wales. The state's police association believes the move would help keep up with the realities of 24-hour policing. But Yasmin Catley has told Clinton Maynard there would be some downsides to the proposal.
2: We actually have to have policemen remain within the police station instead of being out in their car, which we all know Every police car is like a police station. They have to stay there, though, if they've got prisoners in there.
1: The minister has also confirmed an agreement is close to being reached on how to deal with mental health incidents. It would see health workers rather than police respond to certain call-outs. A Southwest Sydney man's been remanded in custody following the alleged murder of his wife and two children. It's understood the 47-year-old was the full-time carer for his two sons who had learning difficulties. Police found the bodies of two boys aged 4 and 12 and a 46-year-old woman inside a Campbelltown home. Work has begun to extend the life of six Collins-class submarines, keeping the ageing fleet in operation for another decade. The $11 billion program will see the vessels get new motors, diesel engines and generators. The subs will fill a capability gap while nuclear-powered submarines are built as part of the AUKUS deal. In a speech to the Lowy Institute, Defence Minister Richard Marles says it's the right thing to do.
3: We will prioritise sustainment and accelerate upgrades for the fleet's youngest submarines. The program will reduce engineering risk by sustaining existing systems where appropriate while continuing to upgrade critical capabilities, including weapons and combat systems.
1: US President Donald Trump says he's holding off on a strike on Iran at the request of Gulf allies. Mr. Trump has taken to social media to claim serious negotiations with Tehran are underway. Several flood warnings in place across northern New South Wales have now been downgraded. The SES says it's responded to more than 200 incidents and three flood rescues in the past 24 hours. Red Cross Lifeblood is calling for more Australians to donate as supply levels dwindle. The organisation says it needs A and O blood type donations, with stocks at risk of falling to critical levels. Spokesperson Belinda Smith-Yuk says anyone who's thought about donating should come forward.
4: Our concerns are heightened this year following a really long and intense 2025 winter and warnings of new influenza strains that are circulating.
1: And updates about when to complete the 2026 census can now be accessed through MyGov. In finance, the All Ords has closed up 94 points at 88.29. One Australian dollar is buying 71.34 US cents.
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6: Former New South Wales skipper Paul Gallen has sent a word of advice to Blues forward Hamali Olakau'atu. Speaking on 100% footy, Gallen urged the Sea Eagles wrecking ball to get involved right from the start next Wednesday night.
7: Hamali's the type of guy who can be on the field at times and sort of be a little bit relaxed, hang out on his edge and wait for the game to come to him. In an Origin game, you got to go to the game, particularly in your first game. It goes so fast, it's over before you know it.
6: Interim Dragons coach Dean Young has sprung a surprise, naming former Origin forward Jaden Sewer in the centres for Saturday's clash with the Warriors. Legendary Manchester City manager Pep Guardiola will reportedly step down following his side's final Premier League game this weekend. And the Spurs have won game one of the NBA's Western Conference final over the Thunder, 122-115. That was after double overtime. That's sport. I'm Adam Hawes.
1: It's 5:04. That's news and sport.
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10: 19.7 degrees on the mid-north coast. It's currently 90% humidity and there's 11 kilometre hour gust from the west-northwest, getting down to a low tonight of 15 degrees, high tomorrow of 21. Rain on site. Forecast Wednesday is partly cloudy, high chance of a shower, chance of a thunderstorm near the coast in the evening, winds west-southwest, tending southwest in the middle of the day, then tending west-southwest 15 k's for the evening. 80% chance of rain, fire danger rating is nil, but the UV index is moderate. To the coastal waters, smoky cap sea rocks until midnight tonight. We have a strong wind warning for Tuesday for the Macquarie Coast, and that also goes into Wednesday. Winds northwest to southwest, 10 to 15 knots going southwest in the evening. Winds reaching up to 30 knots offshore south of Crowdy Head in the late evening. Seas are 1 to 1.5 metres, going down to 1 metre by early evening, then going up to 1.5 metres. The swell is from the northeast, 2.5 to 3 metres. To the current tide information, the next tide is a high tide at 10:30 this evening. It'll be 1.7 metres. Next low tide is Wednesday morning, 5:21 a.m., and that'll be 0.23 of a metre. At 6 minutes past five, that is the news, sport and weather here on Great Lakes FM.
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0: The Eagles from their live MTV from 1994 with Hotel California. Not a bad version. And apparently they're doing a residency in Vegas, the Sphere, I believe. One day we'll get to see them. It's 5:14 on Cruising with Leroy. You're with me, Paul. I'm here till 6. And after 6 o'clock, you've got Sounds of the 70s with Ian Elliott. Stay tuned for that.
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The voice of Dr. Hook, Dennis Lockery. We lost him just a few days ago. He was 76, died of kidney disease. The voice of Dr. Hook, Ray Sawyer's gone as well. He died in, 2018? So they are going. That was Better Love Next Time and Sexy Eyes, doubled from Dr. Hook. What have we got? 5:21. Time for Bill Medley and Jennifer Warnes. This is from Dirty Dancing. I've had the time of my life. No, it's Spencer Davis. Keep on running.

We had Keep On Running, Spencer Davis Group, and I've Had the Time of My Life from Dirty Dancing by Bill Murray and Jennifer Warnes, Nobody Puts Baby in the Corner. And I've had calls from two announcers, Jono from Weekend Wind Down on Fridays, who's told me that now the show's been that good, he's now making me chief coffee maker and bottle washer. And Dougie was so thrilled with my show. He's written a song about me called Paulie Paulie. So obviously my word is out there, and two announcers thus far are enjoying the show, as I hope you are. Got a request. Dexter from Newcastle has rung through. He's asked for Josephine by Chris Rea and Ice House's Great Southern Land. Dexter, here are those two songs now.

Lady by LRB and Ice House with Grace Sutherland. Chris Rea with Josephine. Two requests from Dexter. I've got one for Al coming up after the ads, mate, so that's coming up. Next up, Rhiannon by Fleetwood Mac. You know who you are. This is for you.

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4: Hey, we're back for the last bit of Cruising with Leroy. Well, actually, it's Paul. Ian is up after six with Sound of the 70s. Stay tuned to that. Got a request for Al. And Al, thank you for your comment. Yes, congrats on my promotion and accolades. Yes, I'm now chief coffee maker and bottle washer. Thanks to Jono. And Dougie's writing a song about me called Paulie Paulie. It's good to be loved. A request for Al. He wants to hear Led Zeppelin Ramble On. I'll play Led Zepp any day. Here it is.

0: 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Well, we have a program for you. We call Sounds Like the 70s. 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
3: Hey, that's me done for another week. My show is finished, but Ian is up next with Sounds of the 70s. Stay tuned for another 4 hours of great stuff from Ian to bring us up to the news at 6. Here are the Stones with Tumbling Dice. Till next week, take care.

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1: It's 6 o'clock. Good evening. I'm Dusty Fitzpatrick. Police say a man accused of killing his wife and two sons in Sydney's southwest had been planning their deaths for months. The bodies of his 46-year-old wife and their two autistic children, aged 4 and 12, were found inside a Campbelltown home. These neighbours say the deaths are highly distressing.
2: I mean, I got to know them quite well, actually. I was just in shock, really.
3: Oh, like, my heart sank, and being a mum, not only that, just two young kids, do you know what I mean?
4: Yeah, very sad, very horrified the children to have to go through that. It's just terrible.
1: Another six women with links to Islamic State may return to Australia as early as next week. They've been living in a camp in northern Syria for the past 6 years. It follows the return of 13 women and children a few weeks ago. Senior Liberal MP Andrew Hastie has told Clinton Maynard the group poses a security risk.
5: In the end, these ISIS brides betrayed their country. They joined up with the most murderous terrorist organisation of the 21st century, and they chose to pitch in with these people. Now, they are Australian citizens, and there's nothing that we can necessarily do to prevent them coming back, but we can certainly control their return, put conditions on their return.
1: Police Minister Yasmin Catley says the government will look into a proposal to introduce a US-style night court system in New South Wales. The state's police association believes doing so would help keep up with the realities of 24-hour policing. The federal government's defended its budget measures as small business owners take to social media to mock the suite of tax hikes. AI-generated memes featuring Anthony Albanese have started popping up on several platforms. More than a month's worth of rain has fallen in just 24 hours in parts of northern New South Wales and southeast Queensland. The SES says it's responded to more than 200 call-outs and 3 flood rescues. Spokesperson Rhys Glory says most warnings have now been downgraded.
6: We're not expecting significant impact on the community, but we are asking people to stay informed and remain vigilant. The conditions can change quickly in the northern rivers, as we know.
1: A Bureau of Meteorology executive who led the agency during its heavily criticised multi-million dollar website redesign has quit. Dr. Peter Stone's expected to leave the agency at the beginning of next year. He was acting as chief executive when the website was rolled out. Also making news, trains aren't running between Mulgrave and Clarendon on the T1 Western Line due to urgent signal repairs. The federal government will spend $11 billion to upgrade the ageing Collins-class submarines, and Lifeblood is urging more Australians to donate A and O blood types as supplies dwindle across the country. In finance, the All Ords has closed up 94 points at 88.29, one Australian dollar buying 71 US cents.
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1: Victor the Inflictor Radley is vowing to maintain the rage in his State of Origin debut for the Blues. The Roosters Premiership winner has frequently earned the attention of referees. Radley says he won't be changing a thing next Wednesday night.
8: I've always been true to myself, mate, and I think, Robbo, instills that in me and every week for the Roosters, and nothing changes about me, I guess. I'm playing the toughest way I possibly can and minimising any bits of ill discipline, really.
1: Knights star Dane Gagai is fronting the NRL judiciary, trying to overturn an $1,800 fine for a dangerous contact charge. In a boost before the A-League men's grand final, Sydney FC interim coach Patrick Kisnorbo has been appointed head coach of the Sky Blues for the next 3 years. It's 4 minutes past six. That's the latest news and sport.
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12: Yes, the temperature is currently 18.3 degrees out there at Tari Airport, and the wind is blowing. It's not even blowing. It's going nowhere, but it's a northerly aspect to it. For tomorrow, Wednesday the 20th of May, is expected to have possible showers. Have a daytime temperature of around about 21 degrees and an evening temperature of 11. Wind in the morning will be moderate west to southwesterly until late morning and then build around 25 kilometres an hour by mid-afternoon and reduce to below 20 kilometres an hour into the night. Showers will continue from Thursday into early next week. There'll be moderate west to southwesterly winds tomorrow for Thursday, below 25 kilometres an hour, and they'll continue for most of the day. You can expect showers and a cooler temperature of 19 degrees, reducing to 11 degrees overnight into Friday. Friday, you can expect showers and gustily southwesterly winds, windy conditions. Let's now have a look at Macquarie Coastal Waters forecast. Between Smoky Cape and Seal Rocks, for the remainder of today, there is a strong wind warning, even though I mentioned there was negligible wind, but the strong wind warning still exists, depending on how far out you're going to go. The winds are northwest to southwest, up to 15 knots, becoming southwesterly up to 25 knots this evening. Winds will reach up to 30 knots offshore south of Crowdy Head in the late evening. The seas are right up and so is the swell. The swell's northeasterly up to 3 metres and the seas are up to 1.5 metres, decreasing to around 1 metre by around now, and then they'll re-increase up to 1.5 metres later in the evening. For tomorrow, Wednesday the 20th, there is a strong wind warning for the Macquarie Coast. Winds tomorrow will be southwesterly up to 25 knots, reaching up to 30 knots during the day. Seas will be up around 2.5 metres, and there are two swells. The first swell, southerly around 1 metre, will increase up to 3 metres during the morning, and the second swell will be northeasterly up to 2.5 metres, tending east at around about 1.5 metres around midday. The weather out there on the ocean, partly cloudy with 80% chance of showers and definitely the chance of a thunderstorm for Wednesday. Okay, let's just have a look now at while we're here in the Twin Towns. Let's have a look at the tide predictions for Fabulous Foster and Awesome Tuncurry. The final tide for today is a high tide at 10:30 tonight at a height of 1.7 metres. Tomorrow in the morning, Wednesday the 20th of May, at 5:21, or 21 minutes after 5 in the morning, we'll have a low tide occurring at a depth of 0.23 of a metre. A high tide will follow in the late morning at 4 minutes past 11 at a height of 1.15 metres, and a late afternoon low tide will occur at 27 minutes after 4 at a depth of 0.5 of a metre. For tomorrow, sunrise is at 26 minutes to 7 and sunset will be at 2 minutes to 5 tomorrow afternoon. For those of you that surf out there, hey, there's a good sized southeasterly swell around for surfers. It's expected to build further and continue with a similar size towards weekend with wobbly wave conditions. Winds should continue to be gentle southwesterly, becoming moderate south to southwesterly from late morning each day. So look for locations that favour southwest to easterly winds and a firm swell on half tide. Okay, that's been your temperatures, coastal water forecast, total information details for today, tomorrow and for Thursday in places.
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0: Yes, I'm living in the 70s. Good evening, people. My name's Ian Elliott. I'll be here with you until 10 o'clock tonight with this program I call It Sounds Like the 70s. Hey, we play music from that era. We also take requests, so if you wish to contribute and be part of tonight's proceedings, please feel free. The magic number is 0488 387 44. Just text a message to the station and I'll play basically whatever you request, provided it's, of course, a civil tune and it's not too new. Thank you very much, Paul, for the introduction, and thank you for filling in for Leroy on the Cruising with Leroy program. Unfortunately, Leroy obviously couldn't make it, so pardon me, you stepped right up to the plate and took over. Good on you, mate. You're a true gem. There's no doubt about it. Okay, I've been left an explicit message from Paul before he left, and that was that he had a request for a Dr. Hook number. This is for Tractor. Good on your Tractor out there. You want the cover of a Rolling Stone. Here it is.
1: I don't believe it. Don't touch me. Hey, Ray. Hey, Sugar. Tell them who we are.

0: beautiful.
1: Yes, the cover of Rolling Stone by Dr. Hook. I've got another request here. I've got a request for a dedication for Zara. It must be in hospital. It's get better soon. That is the message. You'd like a little ray of sunshine. You little ray of sunshine, you. Here is Axiom.

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0: Yes, that was Black Feather with Seasons of Change. And prior to that, we had Diary by Brad.
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Yes, it's 29 and a half minutes to 7 o'clock here on 101.5 Great Lakes FM. I've got another request. I've got a request in front of me here, for Gary Wright number from Al. Good on you, Al. Thanks very much. You want Dreamweaver? Here it is.

Yes, that was Midnight Rider by the Allman Brothers Band. Prior to that, of course, we had Dreamweaver, a request from Al, from sung by Gary Wright. We've got a request request for Sherbet, Summer Love. This is from Dex, one of our regulars from Newcastle. Dexter, I'm sorry, mate, Ace of Spades by the Shadows. I can't find it. I'll have another look, but if you can come back with an alternative, that would be fantastic. In the meantime, I will have a look, but we can't keep our fingers crossed on that. But here's Sherbet, Summer Love.

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1: Yes, it's Lost and Found time again. We've only got one item, I'll read it out. It's a lost item. A car key on a blue lanyard was lost on the 19th of May around 11:15 a.m., possibly lost on Stuart Parade in South Street in Tuncurry. So that's Stuart Parade or South Street in Tuncurry on the 19th of May around about 11:15. Please contact Chris if you happen to know where this is or have spotted it, found it, whatever. You can get it back to him on 0414 556 469. 0414 556 469. Look, if you happen to lose something or find something, you can get it up on the airwaves to help get it back to its rightful owner, or you can email info@greatlakesfm.org.au if you wish to send us an email and description and contact details, all those necessary bits of information, so that we can make a statement out of it and get it up over the airwaves. Or you can call our lovely ladies at our offices here in

0: in Tuncurry on 6555 8433. Monday to Friday between the hours of 10 and 2, and they'll be only too happy to take down all the necessary information and get it up over the airwaves so that you can get it returned, or alternatively return it. Okay, let's kick on here with The Egg.
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0: Yes, the time now is 13 minutes to 7 o'clock. Here's a great number from a country rock band, Poco. It's called Rosa Cimarron.

0: Yes, in that bracket, we just had Led Zeppelin there with Tangerine. And prior to that, we had Paul Simon with a song called Kodachrome. And we started off with Rose of Cimarron by Poco.
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3: 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I'll be playing some of my favourites anywhere from the 60s up until right now. 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
6: Good evening, I'm Jamel Wells. Labor has defended its budget measures as small business owners use social media to mock tax increases. Federal politics editor Michael Packie.
7: Legislation to change the current capital gains tax system and negative gearing measures will be introduced into Parliament next month. From July next year, the 50% CGT discount will no longer apply. Instead, it'll be linked to inflation. Business owners have blasted social media with a barrage of criticism, claiming the government's changes would stifle investment.
8: If we tax risk-taking in the same way that we tax ordinary income, then we're left with the question, why take the risk in the first place?
7: Prime Minister Anthony Albanese argues the reforms will make the overall tax system fairer.
9: We're using this period to have that consultation with startups.
7: Legislation imposing a 30% tax on trusts will take longer to develop and will be introduced later in the year. Michael Packie reporting.
6: Another six women with links to Islamic State may return to Australia as early as next week. News Corp reports plans are underway for the group to leave a camp in Syria where they've been for about 6 years. It follows the recent return of 13 women and children. Police say a man accused of killing his wife and two sons in Sydney's southwest had been planning their deaths for months. Dusty Fitzpatrick reports.
10: Officers called to a Campbelltown home found two boys aged 4 and 12 and a 46-year-old woman dead inside. A 47-year-old man was arrested at the scene and charged with three counts of murder. He's been refused bail in court. It's understood the accused was the primary carer for his two sons, who both had autism. Court documents show he was aware of an incident in Perth where a couple killed their sons who had severe autism before taking their own lives. Dusty Fitzpatrick, Sydney.
6: Heavy rain has led to several flood rescues across northern New South Wales and southeast Queensland. About 50 high school students and teachers on a camp have been rescued after getting stranded in floodwater in the scenic rim. One person has been pulled from a vehicle in water at Mwillimbah. And a study's found contaminated alcohols being sold at some bottle shops and licensed venues. Some Melbourne retailers are selling illicit bottles of vodka at a cheaper price than legal products. National Drug and Alcohol Research Centre spokesperson Dr. Michaela Kowalski says the alcohol black market is growing.
11: Since we did this study, we've actually been to over 200 bottle shops across Victoria, New South Wales and Queensland. And what we've found is that about 30% of the bottle shops we've gone to were actually stocking products that we suspected were illicit.
6: In finance, one Australian dollar buying around 71 US cents.
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6: In the NRL, the boost for the Bulldogs with star winger Jacob Carraz making his return from a knee injury. He'll take on the Storm Friday night, the Dogs looking to avoid a sixth straight loss. Brisbane champion Simon Black will join the AFL All-Australian selection panel. It comes after Kane Corns and Luke Hodge stepped away. Australian basketball legend Joe Ingles has signed a two-year deal with NBL side Melbourne United after 12 years in the the NBA. Pat Cummins has starred for the Sunrisers in the IPL, taking 3-for-28 in a 5-wicket win over the Super Kings. You're up to date. That's the latest news and sport.
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0: Yes, the Tuncurry Foster forecast until midnight. There is a chance of a shower during this evening, and you can expect the temperature to get around to around about 13 degrees. For tomorrow, Wednesday, the 20th of May, is expected to have possible showers, have a daytime temperature of 21 degrees and an evening temperature of a cool 11. Wind in the morning will be moderate west to southwesterly until late morning and then build to around 25 kilometres an hour by mid-afternoon and then reduce to below 20 kilometres an hour into the night. Showers will continue into Thursday, from Thursday into early next week, and moderate west to southwesterly winds below 25 kilometres an hour will continue for most of Thursday. You can expect showers and a cooler temperature of 19 degrees and 11 degrees overnight into Friday. Friday, of course, you can expect showers and gusty southwesterly winds as the change really hits. The Macquarie Coastal Waters forecast between Smoky Cape and Seal Rocks for tomorrow, Wednesday the 20th. There is a strong wind warning out there for Wednesday. There's a strong wind warning for Tuesday too. I can't really tell you what it's like out there, but obviously if they say there's a strong wind warning, then there's a hazard that's out there. But winds for tomorrow will be southwesterly up to 25 knots, reaching up to 30 knots during the day. Seas up to 2.5 metres and two swells. The first swell will be southerly around 1 metre, increasing up to 3 metres during the morning, and the second swell northeasterly up to 2.5 metres, tending easterly at 1.5 metres around midday. The weather out there, partly cloudy with 80% chance of showers and the chance of a thunderstorm. For Thursday, out on the ocean, winds southerly up to 30 knots, seas up to 2.5 metres, two swells again, the first swell southerly up to 3 metres, and the second swell easterly up to 1.5 metres, decreasing to around 1 metre during the afternoon. And the weather cloudy with 95% chance of showers and the chance of a thunderstorm in the early morning. Now for Friday, I think there's, we should talk about Friday now, because there is a caution notice out there for large and powerful surf conditions that are expected to be hazardous for coastal activities such as crossing bars by boats and rock fishing. The winds will be southerly up to 30 knots, seas up to 3 metres, and the swell southerly up to 3 metres, increasing further up to 5 metres during the afternoon or evening. This is for Friday, and the weather cloudy with 95% chance of showers. So be careful on Friday. It sounds like a dangerous time. The tides for Foster and Tuncurry, or this particular area, the mid-north coast, final tide for today will be a high tide at 10:30 at a height of 1.7 metres. In the morning at 21 minutes past 5, we'll have a low tide occurring at a depth of 0.23 of a metre, and a high tide will follow in the late morning at 4 minutes past 11 at a height of 1.15 metres. And the final tide of, well, won't be the final tide, but it'll be the final daytime tide, daylight tide. Late afternoon low tide will be at 27 minutes past 4 at a depth of 0.5 of a metre. Sunrise tomorrow is at 26 minutes to 7, and sunset tomorrow will be at 2 minutes to 5 tomorrow night. For surfers, I'll give one more report. There's a good-sized southeasterly swell around for surfers. It's expected to build further and continue similar size toward the weekend with wobbly waves wave conditions. Winds should continue to be gentle southwesterly, becoming moderate south to southwesterly from late morning each day. Look for locations that favour southwest easterly winds and a firm swell on half tide.
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16: This is Harry Hotspurs all the way from White Hart Lane. The boss has given me time off from football to go and join Andy at Great Lakes FM 101.5. What a great team. The best goal I've ever scored was joining Great Lakes FM. Thank you.
0: Yes, here we are at 10 minutes past, or almost dead smack on 10 minutes past 7. Thanks, Harry, for that little note. Good evening, people. My name's Ian Elliott. This program is called It Sounds Like the 70s, where we play music from basically from that era. If you've got a song in mind, it's also a request show, so if you've got a song in mind, please, you can be part of tonight's proceedings. All you have to do is text message the station with the name of the song and the artist, and the number to text message to is 0488 38744. That's 0488 38744, just like what I've got here in front of me now. I've got two requests here. I've got a request from Peter at Churchill Saddle. He wants "I Want to Be Your Dog" by Iggy and the Stooges, and we've got also one from Robin at Foster. She wants "Santa Rosa" by the Nitty Gritty Dirt Bandy. Okay, so we'll play those two in that particular order, and enjoy.

Yes, this next song is a request also. It's a request from Harry Hotspurs at White Hart Lane here. He wants an Eric Burdon and the Animals number, one called When I Was Young.

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3: 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You're listening to 101.5 Great Lakes FM. This program is called It Sounds Like the 70s. And my name's Ian Elliott. We've got a couple more requests. In that last bracket, though, we had Military Madness by Graham Nash, one of the Crosby, Stills, Nash and Young members. It's Graham Nash. And prior to that, we had Liv Mason, Australian lady, with Knock Knock Who's There. And just before that one, we had Tell It Like It Is. Gee, what a great rendition that is. So cruisy, that Heart rendition there by Heart. And we opened up with When I Was Young, Eric Burdon and the Animals. That was a request from Dex, either Dexter or Harry. I think it was from Harry Hotspurs there. Okay, well, let's kick off now with a few more requests. We've got Apache by The Shadows. That's a request from Dex down in Newcastle. And we'll have we'll follow that with I Remember When I Was Young by Matt Taylor. And then we'll put Harry Hotspur's second request in there, Angie by the Rolling Stones.

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1: Yes, grab your pen and paper and sit down in your chair. 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We've got a stack of notices here, probably about seven or eight. I'll read them out. Hannam Vale Winter Market is on Sunday the 31st of May at Hannam Vale Recreation Reserve from 9am to 2pm. 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Tea Gardens Thursday Walkers will have a North Arm Cove Wander on Thursday the 21st of May. Meet at the Tea Gardens Library Car Park for an 8:30 departure. New walkers are welcome. For information, please call 0419 616 841. The Tuncurry Markets are on Saturday the 23rd of May at John Wright Park from 8am to 1pm. Tea Gardens and Hawk's Nest Food Market are on Saturday the 23rd of May in the industrial area from 7am to 12 noon. Old Bar Markets are on at the promenade at Old Bar on Sunday the 24th of May from 9am to 1pm, weather permitting. The next Great Lakes Evening View Club dinner, I'll start that again, the next Great Lakes Evening View Club dinner meeting is on Monday the 25th of May at 6pm at Sporties in Tuncurry. Everyone is welcome. It's a great way to meet new friends and help raise money for the Smith Family Learning for Life students. A two-course meal is provided with tea and coffee, for $30. Please call 0402 314 221 as bookings are essential.

0: schedule. Manning Great Lakes Parkinson's Support Group meet on the last Monday of the month. The next meeting is on Monday the 25th of May at Club Foster at 1:30 p.m. Phone 0427 021 877 for more details. Okay, that concludes our community service announcements. 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That's greatlakesfm.org.au, and about a third of the way down, next to the word on the left, next to the word shows, you will see a statement that says community. If you hover your mouse over there, that you can navigate your way through to the community service announcements and revisit those times and dates so that you can be punctual and turn up on the day, on the right day for the right thing. It's always handy that way, isn't it? All right, I've got a request here. Keeping on with the requests, I've got a request from Pete. Pete next door, he wants, I've got a feeling. The Beatles, he's saying, I'm probably in need of some good feeling. Good on you, Pete. Always good to have a request from you.
1: I've got a feeling deep inside.

Yes, I've got a feeling. By the Beatles, that was a request from Peter. This next track is called Careless Whisper. It's from George Michael. It's a request from Dex from Newcastle.

0: 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You want to make a request? 0488 387 44.
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5: Good evening, I'm Jamel Wills. Former Governor-General and retired Anglican Bishop Peter Hollingworth has died at 91. Sarah Wiedersane reports.
6: Peter Hollingworth was born in Adelaide in 1935 and grew up in Melbourne. He was named 1991 Australian of the Year and recognised with an Order of the British Empire and an Order of Australia for his contribution to community welfare. After 11 years leading the Brisbane Diocese, Dr. Hollingworth was appointed the 23rd Governor General of Australia in 2001. He resigned in 2003 amid controversy over his handling of child abuse in the church. He's survived by his three daughters and four grandchildren. Sarah Wiedersane reporting.
5: The federal government is promising to work with small business to help navigate proposed tax changes. Labor will impose a minimum 30% tax on discretionary trusts from mid-2028. Businesses are concerned they could face increased stamp duty if they transfer assets out of trust arrangements. Senior Minister Mark Butler says there will be consultation with state governments to help protect industry.
7: There's a couple of years before new trust arrangements kick in, not before 2028, and we'll have to deal with a range of stakeholders, including state and territory governments, about the way in which they levy stamp duty. So we've said that very clearly. We'll engage with states.
5: More than a month's worth of rain has fallen in 24 hours in parts of northern New South Wales and southeast Queensland. The SES says it's responded to more than 200 call-outs with three flood rescues. Several flood warnings have now been downgraded. An outbreak of diphtheria has spread from the Northern Territory to three other states. Madeline Cross reports.
8: The situation is being described as one of Australia's worst diphtheria outbreaks. The Northern Territory has recorded 133 cases of the almost eradicated bacterial infection this year, and it's now spread across borders to WA, Queensland and South Australia. The worst of those outbreaks is in WA with 79 cases, mainly among Aboriginal people in the remote Kimberley region. It's prompting a major push by health authorities to increase vaccination rates among children and encourage boosters for adults. Madeline Cross reporting.
5: Russia's President Vladimir Putin will travel to China just days after Donald Trump's visit to Beijing. Mr. Putin will meet with his counterpart Xi Jinping to discuss bilateral and economic relations between the two countries. In finance, one Australian dollar buying around 71 US cents.
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5: Former New South Wales skipper Paul Gallen has sent a word of advice to Blues forward Hamole Olakau'atu. Speaking on 100% Footy, Gallen urged the Sea Eagles' wrecking ball to get involved from the start next Wednesday night.
10: Hamole's the type of guy who can be on the field at times and sort of be a little bit relaxed, hang out on his edge and wait for the game to come to him. In an Origin game, you've got to go to the game, particularly in your first game. It goes so fast, it's over before you know it.
5: The Hawks say they're disappointed at being removed from Tasmania. The AFL says Hawthorn can no longer play home games in Tassie when the Devils enter the competition in 2028. Manchester City manager Pep Guardiola will reportedly step down after his side's final Premier League game this weekend. That's news and sport.
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0: Yes, the Tuncurry Foster forecast until midnight tonight. There is a slight chance of a shower during this evening, and you can expect the temperature to drop down to around about 13 degrees overnight. For tomorrow, Wednesday, the 20th of May, is expected to have possible showers and have a daytime temperature of 21 degrees and an evening temperature of 11. Wind in the morning will be moderate west-southwesterly until late morning, and then it'll build to around 25 kilometres an hour by mid-afternoon and reduce to below 20 kilometres an hour into the night. Showers will continue from Thursday into early next week. Moderate west to southwesterly winds below 25 kilometres an hour will continue for most of Thursday. You can expect showers and cooler temperatures of 19, reducing to 11 degrees overnight into Friday. So Friday we can expect showers and gusty southwesterly winds. Let's now have a look at the Macquarie coastal waters forecast between Southwest Rocks and Searle Rocks. For Wednesday, the 20th of May, there is a strong wind warning for the Macquarie coast. Winds will be southwesterly up to 25 knots, reaching up to 30 knots during the day. Seas up to 2.5 metres, two swells. The first swell southerly around 1 metre, increasing up to 3 metres during the morning. And the second swell northeasterly up to 2.5 metres, tending easterly at 1.5 metres around midday. The weather for Wednesday on the ocean will be partly cloudy with 80% chance of showers and the chance of a thunderstorm. For Thursday out on the ocean, winds southerly up to 30 knots, seas up to 2.5 metres, and there are two swells. The first swell southerly up to 3 metres, and the second swell easterly up to 1.5 metres, decreasing to around 1 metre during the afternoon, and the weather cloudy with 95% chance of showers. Of course, Friday is the big day. We can expect large and powerful surf conditions, making crossing bars by boat and rock fishing quite hazardous. So the swell should be somewhere up between 3 and 5 metres by the afternoon or evening, and the seas will be quite high at around about 3 metres as well. So there's going to be a bit of water moving. The tide predictions for tomorrow, at 21 minutes after 5 in the morning, we'll have a low tide at a depth of 0.23 of a metre. A high tide will happen at 4 minutes past 11 tomorrow morning at a height of 1.15 of a metre. Sunrise tomorrow is at 26 minutes to 7, and sunset is at 2 minutes to 5.
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15: G'day everyone, Biggers from the Bar here. I was chatting with Dinsdale the other day at his House of International Cuisine and Cooking, and he wanted me to relay that he exclusively uses 101.5 for the in-house music in his restaurant. So thank you very much.
0: Yes, the time now is 8.5 minutes past 8 o'clock here on 101.5 Great Lakes FM. This is a request program. If you wish to make a request, all you have to do is have an accurately named song and artist and text message it off to the station here. The number to text message to is by your own mobile phone is 0488 387 44. I'll repeat that number, 0488 387 44. Of course, if you are live streaming, hey, you're not left out. You know, you can request a song. There is a request the song form on the internet. So if you're on Great Lakes FM's website, then on the face page, just hover your mouse over the word shows, which is on the left-hand side, about a third of the way down. A drop-down box will appear. Click on the statement at the bottom of the box. It says request a song and fill in the details. Don't forget to send it off. And it'll miraculously turn up here through science, and we'll be able to get it up on the airwaves. I've got a request right in front of me here from Sandy and Mike. Thank you from Sandy and Mike out of Diamond there, as usual. Thank you for praising the evening's music. But hey, it's really everybody who participates here is putting into it. So, but you want Joker and the Thief by Wolf Mother. Here it is. What a great track it is, too.

Yes, that was that bracket we had. We started off with the Godley and Cream duo, which were basically 10cc with a song called Waterfall. Really nice track, that one, might I just add. And that last one was Gordon Lightfoot, of course, you can't mistake him, with Carefree Highway. So while we're still on, while we're talking about cruising around on highways, let's look at Steely Dan from the Can't Buy a Thrill album out of 1972 with Midnight Cruiser.

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2: 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You're listening to It Sounds Like the 70s program. My name is Ian Elliott. Let's kick off this with Purple Heather by Van Morrison from his album Hard Knows the Highway.

Yes, that was Creedence Clearwater Revival, of course, with Fortunate Son. Prior to that, we had Harry Young and Sabbath with The Wheat in the Fields. And this next track is a song by... Eight Miles High, Roxy Music. No, Flying Saucers by Al Stewart.

0: Hello, John Healy from The Good Health Show. Just a reminder that if you miss any of our programmes, you can always catch up with The Good Health Show on Facebook. Just look for Good Health.
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4: Good evening, I'm Jamel Wells. The opposition says the federal government is compromising the Defence Force after slashing the cost of upgrading existing submarines. $11 billion will be spent to upgrade six Collins-class subs over the next decade. They'll bridge the gap until our nuclear-powered subs are ready to come into service. Shadow Industry Minister Andrew Hastie says the situation has been mismanaged.
5: So Army suffering, Navy suffering, Air Force is suffering, and now the Collins class life of type extension, which was absolutely critical to maintaining our submarine capability before the Virginia class submarines arrive. Now that's being downsized as well.
4: Australia's 23rd Governor General and retired Anglican Bishop Dr. Peter Hollingworth has died at 91. He spent 40 years in the clergy, starting out in Melbourne and becoming Anglican Archbishop of Brisbane in 1989. Dr. Hollingworth was appointed Governor General in 2001 and retired 2 years later amid controversy over his handling of child abuse in the church. Police say a man accused of killing his wife and two sons in Sydney's southwest had been planning their deaths for months. The bodies of his 46-year-old wife and their two autistic children aged 4 and 12 were found in their Campbelltown home overnight. These neighbours say the deaths are highly distressing.
6: I mean, I got to know them quite well, actually. I was just in shock, really.
7: Oh, like, my heart sank, and being a mum, not only that, just two young kids, do you know what I mean?
8: Yeah, very sad, very horrified the children to have to go through that. This is terrible.
4: As studies found, contaminated alcohol is being sold at some bottle shops and licensed venues. Some Melbourne retailers are selling illicit bottles of vodka, often cheaper than legal products. The spirits mimic the outward appearance of legitimate brands, but contain methanol and plastic contaminants. WA wildlife workers are concerned about a growing number of magpies paralysed by a mystery illness. The disease that leaves the birds with leg or wing paralysis is often treatable but can be fatal. WA Wildlife Hospital's Meg Rogers says there's been an increase in the past 2 years.
9: WA Wildlife is working in collaboration with a huge team of researchers at Murdoch University to try and investigate the cause. There's a lot of people working on it, and we've done a lot of rule-outs of different conditions and different toxins, but we're still not quite sure what's causing it.
4: In finance, one Australian dollar buying around 71 US cents.
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4: Victor Radley is vowing to maintain the rage in his state of origin debut for the Blues. The Roosters premiership winner frequently earns the attention of referees. He says he won't change a thing next Wednesday night.
11: I've always been true to myself, mate, and I think, Robbo, instills that in me and every week for the Roosters, and nothing changes about me, I guess. I'm playing the toughest way I possibly can and minimising any bits of ill discipline, really.
4: Cam Nann will make his AFL debut this Thursday night when the Hawks host Adelaide in Launceston. Jack Gunston is in doubt for the clash with a foot injury. Arsenal has moved a step closer to clinching the Premier League crown after beating Burnley 1-0. It means Manchester City must beat Bournemouth tomorrow morning to stay alive in the race for the title. I'm Jamel Wells. You're up to date. That's the latest news and sport.
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15: Yes, the Tuncurry Foster forecast, there's a chance of a shower this evening, and the temperature will reduce down to around about 13 degrees overnight. For tomorrow, Wednesday the 20th of May, we are expected to have possible showers, have a daytime temperature of 21 and an evening temperature tomorrow of 11. Wind in the morning will be moderate west to southwesterly until late morning and then build to around 25 kilometres an hour by mid-afternoon and then reduce to below 20 kilometres an hour into the night. Showers will continue from Thursday into early next week. Let's now have a look at the Macquarie Coastal Waters forecast. Between Smoky Cape and Seal Rocks for tomorrow, there is a strong wind warning for Wednesday for the Macquarie Coast. Winds will be southwesterly up to 25 knots, reaching up to 30 knots during the day. Seas up to 2.5 metres, and there are two swells. The first southerly around 1 metre, increasing up to 3 metres during the morning. And the second swell northeasterly up to 2.5 metres, tending easterly at 1.5 metres around midday. The weather out in the ocean would be partly cloudy with 80% chance of showers and the chance of a thunderstorm. For Thursday out on the ocean, winds southerly up to 30 knots, seas up to 2.5 metres, and two swells again. The first swell southerly up to 3 metres, and the second swell easterly up to 1.5 metres, decreasing to around 1 metre during the afternoon. The weather cloudy with 95% chance of showers and the chance of a thunderstorm in the early morning. Sunrise tomorrow in the mid-north coast area is at 26 minutes to 7, and sunset is at 2 minutes to 5 tomorrow afternoon. The tides, low tide will occur at 21 minutes past 5. That'll be at a depth of 0.23 of a metre. And a high tide will follow in the late morning at 4 minutes past 11 at a height of 1.15 metres.
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15: 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We are broadcasting from our studio here in beautiful Douglas Avenue in Tuncurry here on the mid-north coast of New South Wales. The time now is 8 minutes past the hour of 9 o'clock. This is a request program, so if you wish to get in, you've only got probably about 20 minutes to get a request motivated for today. The number to send your SMS message to, your request with the name of the artist and the song, the number to request to is 0488 387 44, and I'll endeavour to, if provided we've got it in our library, I'll endeavour to get it up on the airwaves and any message you wish to leave with it. Okay, where would we be in the 70s without a little bit of Pink Floyd? So let's put on a soft Pink Floyd number. This song's called Stay. It's from their Obscured by Clouds album out of 1971.

Yes, that was Leonard Cohen with Sisters of Mercy. And prior to that, we had Are You Sitting Comfortably? That was a track by the Moody Blues from their 1969 album, goodness me, On the Threshold of a Dream. This next track is a song called No Sugar Tonight by The Guess Who.

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4: 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The time now is 29 minutes to 10 o'clock. I think we've just about shut the books on the requests tonight. Thank you for those of you that have made requests. It's been exceptional. Let's just continue on, though. Of course, we've still got half an hour before before David comes in and has his Crescent Swells program. Let's kick off with a little bit of Joe Cocker from his Mad Dogs and Englishmen days with She's So Good to Me.

It's 15 and a half minutes to the 10 o'clock news here on 101.5 Great Lakes FM. In that last bracket there, we had Something in the Air by Thunderclap Newman. And then we had, prior to that, we had JJ Cale with After Midnight, his song that he wrote. And prior to that, we started off with Paul McCartney and Wings from their Venus and Mars album, with Listen to What the Man Said. Let's move on now with a little bit of Graham Bonnet as we move up to the towards 10 o'clock here on 101.5 Great Lakes FM.

Yes, that was Celebrate by Three Dog Night, and prior to that we had Warm Ride by Graham Bonnet. The time now is 8 minutes to 10 o'clock here on 101.5 Great Lakes FM.

0: G'day folks, it's Shane Jacobson. 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

0: 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And Andy in the morning.
1: 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Every weekday morning, 6 till 10. Right here on... Thanks, kids.
2: Yes, that's me for the evening. Thank you for listening here on 101.5 Great Lakes FM. It's been an absolute blast. It's been a pleasure bringing the program and having your participation here. Thank you for listening. Without you, of course, we know there's no program. So please join us here again next Tuesday from 6 till 10, playing more of It Sounds Like the 70s program. My name's Ian Elliott. Until then, please look after yourself, be careful, stay safe, and of course, be good. Don't touch the dial. David's on now.
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slide on into the show, especially after the mayhem of last week. That was Langhorns, all the way from Lund, Sweden, riding in on the quiet surf. Yeah, good evening. You're with David. It's just after 10, and you're listening to the Salty Beach Vibes of Crescent Swells on 101.5 Great Lakes FM, streaming everywhere on greatlakes.org.au. Life is too short, and we all deserve a good life. So, my friends, here are Of Good Nature along with Melodos, giving us a good life.

At the top, we heard Of Good Nature, along with Melodos, Giving Us a Good Life. Then Jackbots and Matamoma sang Of No Tomorrow, and new to the show were Eventide from their awesome 2017 EP, Swells. We just heard Green. Hey, you're with David, riding in on the waves of Crescent Swells. Listening to 101.5 Great Lakes FM, right across the mid-coast and beyond. It's like saltwater therapy for your ears. Now, you know how much I just love a good collab? Here is Donovan Frankenrider with Kobe Calais on All I Ever Wanted.

tune that old car radio and hang on to your hockey straps because we are off on a Crescent Swells road trip. Okay, come join me on a road trip. Jump aboard, Crescent Swellers. We are heading down south to Mexico with a little stranger.

0: In the Great Lakes, Lumpy's Nursery, 27 Chapman's Road, Suncurry. Yeah, Lumpy's.
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0: Sounds of the Manhattan Night. From New York, jazz, nice and easy. With Tom Parker.
1: Thank you, James B., and hi, everyone. Tom Parker with you for the next 2 hours, our musical bag, nostalgia with the accent on jazz. A delight to spend these 2 hours together with you. This is our time. Our time to relive laid-back sounds of yesteryear. From New York, jazz, nice and easy.

Serge Chaloff, great lyrical baritone saxophonist out of the 1940s and 50s, star of this instrument, but unfortunately just couldn't handle the tempo that musicians lived under during that period of time. Drugs, of course, was his big thing in the biggest way, and at one stage he alone virtually turned the whole of the Woody Herman Orchestra onto stuff, with Chaloff being the dealer. Well, as the band deteriorated before Woody Herman's eyes, as good a baritone saxophonist that he was, well, Woody Herman dumped him. Not long after this album, Serge Chaloff was dead due to excessive body misuse at the age of 34, if you don't mind. This is his album, such a good album too, called Blue Serge, marvellous CD release out on the label Capitol, and a great standard too. Like New York in June. How about you? From Manhattan, this borough of New York, we'd like to welcome in stations now throughout Australia. 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I would like to welcome you all to the sounds of New York City. Yes, Tom Parker in the chair, and only good things ahead of us, right? You betcha. Enjoy these sounds together with me.

Listening there to Larry Gale, a prominent bass player on the New York scene for, well over 50 years. He toured with Benny Carter and Herbie Mann. California years, too, for Larry Gale, with working with people like Jimmy Smith and Clark Terry and Uncle Tom Cobley and all. In other words, the whole schmear. Strictly mainstream, along with a very fine vocal style. Hope you enjoy the sounds of Larry Gale's and a composition that's been bashed and bashed and bashed. But each treatment is very good. Round Midnight, Thelonious Monk's Round Midnight. Sounds of Larry Gale's. The trumpet playing of Blue Mitchell was very much a staple of our musical diet, talking about the 1960s and 70s. Blue Mitchell enjoyed fame within that Horace Silver quintet, you know, the quintet that virtually defined the term soul jazz during those 60s and 70s years. So when Blue Mitchell left that Silver group, the mid-1960s, he was a sensation. He was a sensational live draw himself. He signed up with Blue Note and later on with Mainstream Records, where he proceeded to release albums in kind of a funk and blues vein. Blue Mitchell's life in jazz, however, was short-lived. Some 21 years with us, and cancer took him in California at the really silly age of 49. Crazy, isn't it? Year of 1979. Well, this is the 1970 mainstream album. It's simply called Blue Mitchell. That's Walter Bishop on piano, Jimmy Forrest on tenor sax, the rhythm of Larry Gale's. We go again, and Doug Sides accompany the trumpet of Blue Mitchell.

That also happens to be his composition. Composition of Blue Mitchell, his trumpet, and composition called Mi Hermano. It's taken from that album called simply Blue Mitchell, mainstream record from the year of 1970. Yes, it's two of a kind time. Yes, it is. This is where we place two song titles together in sentence form, making that your two of a kind. Okay. Now, we're saying this week, we're saying hi to Marion Howell. Marion Howell, Sydney Sider. Thanks for your two of a kind, Marion, together with all the nice things that you've written regarding our show. It's very kind of you. Thank you. Well, here's Marion's two of a kind. I love you more than you know.

Oh, I Love You More Than You Know. That's Frank Sinatra and Stacey Kent. Two of a kind, a good two of a kind. Thanks to Sydney Sider, Marion Howell. Thanks, Marion. And let's hear from you again. Don't forget, all you good folk out there, ever so easy, put two song titles together in sentence form, making that your two of a kind, and you can get to me via email, and this is the address. Tom Parker, New York. That's one word. TomParkerNewYork, TomParkerNewYork@hotmail.com. Let's hear from you. Yes, indeed. You're listening to From New York, Jazz Nice and Easy, across Australia on the Community Radio Network with me, Tom. You know, if jazz was in the doldrums as the 1960s became the 70s, there were still some great groups playing acoustic jazz. One of the finest was the Harold Land and Bobby Hutcherson group. From 1968 onward, the California-based tenor saxophonist Harold Land and the vibes player Bobby Hutcherson, they toured together and cleverly made records using the group under Hutcherson's name for Blue Note, and then under Harold Land's name for the label Cadet, and later on to Mainstream Records. Straight ahead sessions with just a soul jazz edge. I have the Mainstream session here with Harold Land's leadership this time. The album is called A New Shade of Blue, from the year of 1970.

called Ode to Angela. Bill Henderson on piano, the bass playing of Buster Williams, and on drums and percussion, Billy Hart and Mitume. And of course, up front, the vibes of the late Bobby Hutcherson. We lost him a couple of years ago, sadly. And on tenor, Harold Land. A good album, this one. Mainstream Records from the year of 1970. The album, A New Shade of Blue. Torch songs, songs of love, its comings and goings. Torch songs.

What's good about goodbye? And I will say goodbye. Sarah Vaughan taught songs. The perennial tenor saxophonist favourite Zoot Sims, throughout his prolific career, was a busy man. Recorded a total of some 525 studio sessions and live recordings.

Zoot Sims very quietly produced quality, first-rate performances. In other words, he was the true professional. It's going to check him out now, this time in the hands of, very good company. How about on that rhythm machine? Piano, it's Count Basie, together with Zoot Sims.

0: Oh, and very good company there with Count Basie on piano, Zoot Sims and his tenor, John Hurd on bass, and Louis Bells at drums, and that good old Honeysuckle Rose. Well, we're going to hear some more of Zoot Sims right now. Well, we've heard that instrumental side of the man. Let's now enjoy the sideman side of Zoot Sims, backing Carmen McRae.
1: Okay, some of these songs I did know the approximate dates. I think that Good Morning Heartache she recorded in 1941. This next song I think she did in 1940. This one's called I'm Gonna Lock My Heart and Throw Away the Key. One, two, three.

Carmen McRae together with Zoot Sims and the guys, and a tribute to Billie Holiday. Gonna lock my heart, throw away the key. George Coleman, over the years, has been greatly admired by other musicians. The Memphis-born tenor saxophonist, though, has rarely enjoyed public success. His record albums are few and far between, only because George Coleman looks on record producers the way some prize fighters look on the boxing promoter Don King. And that is with justifiable suspicion that they don't have his interest entirely at heart. Consequently, the few recordings that have appeared have tended to be self-produced. And this is his album. The album is called Danger, High Voltage.

It's one of those pop songs that have just been enjoyed in both popular fashion and also in the field of jazz. It's a portrait of Jenny and Sterling album, this one, Danger High Voltage, tenor saxophonist George Coleman. Some nice trumpet work there also from Jim Rotondi on that Portrait of Jenny. From New York, this is Jazz Nice and Easy, serving Australia with laid-back sounds designed with only you in mind. Restful sounds to ease you in, or ease you out, of that helter-skelter day. In Manhattan, I'm Tom Parker. It's time now for our special of the week, Sound Trilogy. Three tracks of that special guest, or a musical theme.

The name? Well, infinitely forgettable. His lyrics? Never. Harold Adamson, like so many craftsmen within his trade, wrote the words to fit countless melodies, many of them golden hits, most of them standards. With a pecking order of greatness in regard to a hit song, the order runs something like this. The song, the singer, the orchestra, the composer, and if you're still interested, the lyricist. Take the classic hit Stardust. The song, singer, Nat King Cole, the orchestra, Gordon Jenkins, the composer, Hoagy Carmichael, the lyricist, well, in this case, one Mitchell Parrish. So you see, lyricist, definitely a back of the bus, placing them in the sharing of plaudits regarding a song's success. Unsung heroes in the making of songs that really brighten up our day. Harold Adamson was one such writer.

Everything I Have Is Yours. The lyrics of Harold Adamson. He was born 1906, the New Jersey native, attended Harvard University. He was an actor in summer stock and for fun started writing lyrics. Immediately, he struck pay dirt with the writing of the lyrics to the now classic standard, Time on My Hands, written in 1930. The huge success of this song said goodbye to Harvard and hello to New York and what would be the start of an exciting life. Adamson joined a fraternity of writers of both song and rhyme that became linchpins of what we now call the era of the popular song. Vincent Newman's Mac David, another fellow lyricist. He wrote, along with Hoagie Carmichael and Walter Donaldson, Vernon Duke, Duke Ellington and Victor Young. The songs, like the company he kept, were exceptional.

Mary Stallings, Time on My Hands. The lyrics of Harold Adamson. Hollywood called with Harold Adamson packing his bags. 1933, signed by MGM. Profuse books of songs released, all with that indelible stamp, the quality lyric. Songs, You're a Sweetheart, Manhattan Serenade, It's a Wonderful World, 7:20 in the books, a lovely way to spend an evening. I couldn't sleep a wink last night. Some of the exceptional standards written by a master of his craft, Harold Adamson.

In later years, the hit songs, An Affair to Remember, It's a Most Unusual Day, Around the World. Harold Adamson created word pictures ideally suited to the melody they showcased, and at the same time words easy to memorize and to sing. His lyrics often had a poetic air of symmetry and imagery that elevated them far above mere words to a song. He was a fertile contributor of outstanding songs to the golden age of popular music. Harold Adamson was inducted into the Songwriters Hall of Fame. His lyrics remain forever with us. Lyricist Harold Adamson. And that's our sound trilogy of the week.

indeed. That's the big sound of Louis Belson, who occupied a place in jazz history that really was quite unique. You see, he worked in all of the big bands, from Ellington to Benny Goodman, Harry James, Tommy Dorsey, Count Basie, the whole lot. He was also famous for his usage of two bass drums within his kit. Louis Belson, apart from his gifted talents as a musician, also happened to be perhaps the most liked and the most respected musician over the past three, four, five decades by both black and white musicians, a rarity indeed. He was quite a man. We've lost him, we miss him, but thankfully, of course, we have his albums to enjoy. The album like this one. The album is called Don't Stop Now. And we listened there, of course, to the Victor Herbert composition. And a goodie, it's such an old one, but a great one. That's Indian Summer with Louis Belson. Well, why don't we stay with a little summer sound now and enjoy the summer at its very best, musically, that is, in the hands of Bobby Scott and Art Farmer.

Little summer magic there, thanks to Bobby Scott and his trio, and that song, That Sunday, That Summer. And then Flugelhorn at its very best, thanks to the late Art Farmer and The Summer Knows. Little summer magic.

From New York, Jazz Nice and Easy is produced in studios in Manhattan, New York City, and heard nationally across Australia on the Community Radio Network. Well, that old clock on the wall says, yep, we're out of here. It's time to close out our little soiree. Let's do it again next week. Same time. Same place. I'll see you here. In New York, I'm Tom Parker.

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1: Thanks for joining me for another episode of Blues, Roots and Boots, a show that aims to bring you what is new and what is not so new from those who are known and not so known from Australia and the world in the fields of blues, roots and country music. 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So sit back and enjoy Blues, Roots and Boots with me, Johnny D, produced in the studios of 101.9 Paradise FM and broadcast nationally via satellite on the Community Radio Network.

first saw our opening act at a venue called the Paddington Green in Sydney. He was such a great entertainer and had the venue really jumping. The track we just heard from Lonnie Brooks is Don't Take Advantage of Me and comes from Alligator Records' 40th anniversary compilation. It's almost 10 years since Brooks moved on over to the big jam room in the sky, but the beauty of the blues for me is that this track, which was written and released by Brooks in 1983, still wears well. By then, he was recording exclusively for Alligator Records, having joined their stable of artists back in 78. Hi, and welcome to this week's program of the heart journey that is Blues Roots and Boots. My announcement for this week is that next week I'll be bringing you an interview with Canadian singer, songwriter, guitarist Steve Poltz, who will be coming to Australia to perform in Byron Bay at Blues Fest, as well as other places, and we'll find out all about that next week. In the meantime, let's get into our next artist, who is Aaron Pollock. He was only 22 when he was a finalist at the International Blues Challenge in Memphis. And at 28, the young Aussie already has 11 self-produced albums to his name. His latest is this acoustic track, Making the Same Mistake, with Everything You Hear recorded live.

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if you want something done, well, you know the rest of the saying, and Jen Myers, the singer-songwriter of The Rough and Tumble, epitomises that saying as she is not only holding down the two aforementioned roles, but is also a teacher, radio announcer and mentor. The Rough and Tumble blend blues, soul and country, and we just listened to their latest, Double Talk. I like to try and mix things up a bit and bring you not just what musos are releasing right now, but also some of the older music and also something that's a bit different. Novocastri and Peter Hawkes falls into the latter category. He's a prolific songwriter and producer and covers jazz, blues, and I guess you'd call it his own thing. He's a masterful musician. On the track coming up, he combines a gentle acoustic theme with a moment of brash distortion and a jazz-infused interlude. It's a short instrumental reflection called Please Be My Blues Muse Tonight.

The album is Red Rooster, and the musician is Dwayne Burnside, spelled how I just said it. He's the son of legendary blues artist R.L. Burnside and grew up playing alongside his father and is a Grammy-nominated artist in his own right. Dwayne is obviously influenced by the North Mississippi Hill Country blues of his father, but blends soul and contemporary rock blues elements as well. We just heard Nightmare, a version of his dad's song from Dwayne Burnside from his latest album, Red Rooster. Up next, it's 18-year-old Ava Bizzanelli from Kenthurst, New South Wales, who at 17 was the senior winner of the Golden Gig Award at last year's Tamworth Country Music Festival, and this year presented her latest release at the opening night concert at the Tamworth Music Festival. There's not much info out yet about her, but my guess, quality track like this behind her, that will change soon. Here is Ava Bizzanelli with Moth to a Flame.

How's that for a kick in the butt intro for a song? Copperline is a country rock outfit based between the Blue Mountains and Sydney and have been releasing music for several years, now bringing ARIA Award singer-songwriter-producer Shane Nicholson on board for their debut single, Rusty Fords and Weatherboards, which was released in 2018. There have been a number of well-received tracks and albums since, and this latest, which is called Method to My Madness, is a very strong addition to their original repertoire. Melissa Fraser is up next with a track called Line Thrower. Fraser is a Brisbane singer-songwriter, and her new track likely alludes to the rescue device used by seafarers to assist someone in distress. Given Fraser's seafaring background, it's a solid metaphor, and it's a good song to boot. Here is Line Thrower from Melissa Fraser.

Dana Point in California, respectively. They describe their music somewhat cinematically, with a reference to spaghetti westerns and a nod to country, indie folk and surf influences as well. This is their latest. It's called White Noise.

need be filled, where overalls needs be hung, that straight six motor needs rebuilding. Sweetheart needs to be kissed, roses need be watered, compressor's gone out in the fridge, will it ever get done?

I'm not sure if I'm allowed to say this, but here I go. For me, not everything on the countryside of things that Andrew Farris has released since INXS has done it for me. Some has been just plain irritating. But this one, Mending Fences, has mended fences for me. He's left the gunslinger thing behind and has got a winner here, I think, with his new one, Mending Fences. I played an instrumental earlier in the program and I'm finishing up with another. This is from Tommy Emmanuel, who teams up with David Grisman for a track they call Zorro's Last Ride. Zorro, for those not old enough to remember, was a Spanish Robin Hood type who made his mark with the point of his blade. And for those old enough to remember, you'll recall from the show's theme song, it was the sign of the Z. Anyway, enough reminiscing. Let's hear from Emmanuel and Grisman with Zorro's Last Ride. And until next time, don't forget to make a great day.

Foster, Tuncurry, the Mid-North Coast. Just another day in paradise. And another day playing the best music ever made on 101.5 Great Lakes FM.

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1: BBC News with Moira Alderson. A World Health Organization virologist says the number of suspected Ebola cases in eastern Congo could double in the coming days to 1,000. Nixie Gumede Mulelezi told the BBC it was difficult to assess the scale and spread of the outbreak because testing capacity remained limited.
2: All of this is really making it a little bit challenge to control it and also to stop the transmission. And let's also not forget that once the person or one of the family members has passed on, it's also a matter of how we follow the prevention of spread emerges, such as people are still looking forward to practice their cultural or traditional burial practices, which often involve the touching, the washing of the deceased. This has significantly increased the risk of transmission since the body still remains highly infectious after the death.
1: Earlier, a WHO director in the DRC said deep cuts to global aid had weakened surveillance. The US Secretary of State has accused the organisation of being a little late on identifying the outbreak. Britain's Foreign Secretary has warned tens of millions of people face hunger because of the ongoing closure of the Strait of Hormuz. She said there was the threat of a global food crisis, with developing countries paying the highest price. Our diplomatic correspondent Caroline Hawley has more details.
3: Yvette Cooper said the world now risks, in her words, sleepwalking into a global food crisis. She said the international community couldn't wait for the suffering to unfold and called for faster, more coordinated global action. The UK is now working with the World Food Programme to pre-position food supplies, Yvette Cooper told the conference. Separately, the EU said it would release emergency funding to help European farmers with the soaring costs of fertilisers.
1: Israel's far-right finance minister, Bezalel Smotrich, says he's been told that the International Criminal Court has requested an arrest warrant against him. He did not say what accusations he faces, and the ICC has not commented. Mr. Smotrich called the move a declaration of war.
4: The clumsy attempt to force upon us a policy of security suicide through sanctions and arrest warrants will not succeed. We will not accept hypocritical dictates from biased bodies that consistently position themselves against the State of Israel and against our right and duty to self-defense and security.
1: A security guard who was killed in an attack on a mosque in the US city of San Diego is being hailed as a hero for preventing more deaths. Officials said that although the investigation was ongoing, it was clear that Amin Abdullah had undoubtedly saved lives. The gun attack, which killed three people, is being treated as a suspected hate crime. This is World News from the BBC. President Putin has arrived in China for talks with Xi Jinping. He was greeted by the Chinese Foreign Minister Wang Yi and a military band. The two presidents will seek to showcase a close relationship in their talks on Wednesday. But Vitaly Shevchenko from BBC Monitoring explains why the relationship may be skewed, with one nation having the upper hand.
5: You could say that Vladimir Putin needs China a lot more than China needs Vladimir Putin. And without Chinese money, without Chinese technology, the survival of Vladimir Putin's government will be a lot more difficult. If you were to look at what the Russian media is saying, Russian TV, they're trying to portray what's going on between Vladimir Putin and Xi Jinping as this flowering relationship between two superpowers. But if you have a look at what ordinary Russians are experiencing, it's very different.
1: Vitaly Shevchenko there. Police in Catalonia have arrested the son of the Spanish retail magnate Isaac Andic as they investigate his death 18 months ago. The founder of the Mango Fashion Group died after falling more than 100 metres during a hike in the mountains near Barcelona. Jonathan Andic is now suspected of possible homicide. He has always said it was an accident. An animal park in southeast England is hailing the birth of four Sumatran tiger cubs as a milestone in the conservation of the highly endangered species. Keepers at Howlards Wild Animal Park say the cubs are healthy, fluffy and doing well. And in tennis, the two-time Wimbledon men's champion Carlos Alcaraz has announced that his wrist injury will prevent him from playing at this year's championships. He said while his recovery was progressing well, he wouldn't be ready in time for this year's tournament. That's the latest world news from the BBC.
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And a very good morning to you. Yes, it is Wednesday morning. It is the 20th of May, and this is Good Morning Country. I'm Kevin Walsh on this hump day, broadcasting from the bunker in Harrington. We're situated halfway between Taree and Port Macquarie on the mid-north coast. Well, folks, what's coming up on the program on this Wednesday? We're working our way through to the Rural Livestock Report. And following that Rural Livestock Report, we'll continue with music through to the news and weather. That'll be the completion of the first hour. But musically in the first hour, we've got a couple of gentlemen from different aspects of country music. One that started off with the support of Slim Dusty and Joy McKean. And the other one, well, he was just talent through and through and ended up winning Star Maker and now has a worldwide name. You probably guessed it. And music from both catalogues. It is Walshy on the wireless. It is all thanks to your local community radio station. But I am, of course, happy that I've got the Fargon Beauties with the music locked and loaded to get the music machine up and running. A very good morning to you on this hump day.

A big thank you to all the boys and girls in the truck industry out there that keep the nation moving by rolling along on those highways and byways. A big thank you from all of us around Australia. Amos Morris with Frustrated Truckee, White Line Weary and Lismore Lights. As we head to the River Livestock Report, we've got the track that started it all off with Recognition, with the help of Slim and Joy, and The Rain Don't Tumble Down. The Rain Don't Tumble Down Here in July. In July here. Oh, it was always a tongue twister, still is. And we'll follow it up with Grandfather Johnson. And there may be time for a little bit of Back to Those Rolling Plains. Amos Morris to take us to the Rural Livestock Report.

Welcome to your daily market update powered by Auctions Plus, Australia's largest ag marketplace. I'm Alana Norris with today's report. Wagga Wagga had a total yarding of 4,260 head of cattle this week. While the usual buying group was present at the sale, both export and domestic processors were selective, with some well-finished cattle being absorbed by feedlots. Medium weight feeder steers selling between 440 to 534 cents per kilo. Lighter weights between 330 and 400 kilos intended for feeding sold between 445 and 500 cents per kilo. Medium weight feeder heifers were trading from 450 to 492 cents per kilo. The average lightweight steers returning to the paddock stood unchanged at $1,242 per head, while the heifer portion averaged $1,013 per head. In the export sale, younger steers attracted solid competition from feedlots, making from 470 to 500 cents per kilo. Heavy steers and bullocks destined for processors sold in the range of 400 to 470 cents per kilo. The offering of cows was mixed in quality, heavy cows selling between 355 and 398 cents per kilo. In contrast, leaner cows weighing under 520 kilos faced erratic demand, while prices slipping by 10 to 18 cents per kilo. Restockers were operating across the younger cows offered in each agent run, paying between 250 to 354 cents per kilo. For sheep in Tamworth, only 1,100 lambs were yarded this week, 1,600 less than last week. It was an average quality yarding where all major buyers were present. The few good quality pens of lambs were firm to $5 a head dearer. 20 to 24 kilo trade weight lambs to processors made between $210 and $268 per head. Heavy lambs 24 to 30 kilos ranged from $278 to $329 per head. The best pen of extra heavy lambs made $383 per head. There was 740 sheep were yarded, 1,200 less than last week. Again, the better quality sheep were offered held firm to slightly dearer. Merino sheep made from $150 to $260 per head. Dorper sheep made $151 to $242 per head. And crossbred sheep made from $200 to $384 per head. That concludes today's market update, brought to you by Auctions Plus, dedicated to connecting ag.

0: A very good morning to you as you're waking around Australia on this Wednesday, hump day. It is the 20th of May, and I'm Kevin Walsh, broadcasting from the bunker in Harrington. Folks, we're going to head through to news and weather, and I've got a young man that certainly did the hard yards in the early days. Born in New Zealand, moved to Queensland at a very young age, though, I will say, and had a love of the guitar and country music, and now, well, you know the results. I don't have to go through his life journey, but musically the catalogue is so extant. I'll just grab the snippet, including a brand new release only just out. He's doing these runs of classic hits, and he released last week's Summer Breeze, and now comes Steal Away. I'll feature those two new tracks along with a new duet with Michael McDonald. We go back, and that's the first three tracks in this musical journey. That's coming up with Walsh on the Wireless through to the news and weather, top of the hour. And it is a delight to have your company this morning. Whatever you got planned, I hope it's going to go to your plans, and I hope everything's looking okay in your part of the world.
1: 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I thought you loaded that fishing gear already.
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7: Hey, everybody. I'm Keith Urban.

folks, that's from back in 2018. Keith Urban, Never Coming Down. Prior to that, one of the new ones, Michael McDonald joining Keith Urban, and We Go Back. And then those two new remakes, done Keith Urban style. A brand new one out, only just, Steal Away, and last week, Summer Breeze. We are heading to news and weather. If you're departing, thank you for your company this morning. And Heather Farrell will be in the chair from Horsham tomorrow morning. I hope you can join her, and I'll be back here at the bunker, God willing, on Monday. Let's keep going in the 2020 vein. And Keith Urban to take us out with God Whispered Your Name and Texas Time.

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1: It's 6 o'clock. Good morning. I'm Josh Bryant. Police are searching for the shooter after a fatal attack in Sydney's southwest. An investigation began when two injured men presented at Liverpool Hospital. One of them died while being treated. Two other injured men then arrived at Fairfield Hospital before a third turned up at Liverpool. Today, reporter Jack Hahn says a crime scene is now in place at Canley Heights.
2: What's different about this shooting is that police and paramedics were not called to the scene of the shooting. That means that officers are essentially playing catch-up. There was not a chance to nab the suspects straight away. That has given whoever opened fire a chance to be on the run for a considerable amount of time.
1: The state's treasurer claims the only thing keeping the state out of recession is a surge in renewable energy investments. Daniel Mookey will use a speech at the McKell Institute to outline forecasts for plummeting economic growth ahead of next month's budget due to the effects of the fuel crisis triggered by the conflict in the Middle East. Unions are pushing for a 6% minimum wage increase at the Fair Work Commission. Hearing for the Commission's annual wage review start today, and ACTU President Sally McManus says the Middle East war has put pressure on the cost of living and our lowest paid workers deserve more.
3: We'll be arguing that workers should get a 6% pay rise to make sure they keep ahead of inflation, with inflation going up because of the war. Employers are arguing that workers should get a pay cut.
1: The US vice president maintains good progress is being made in negotiations aimed at ending the war with Iran. J.D. Vance says the Trump administration is aggressively negotiating but won't hesitate if further attacks are necessary. The operators of Sydney's Bankstown Airport are looking at plans to redevelop the site into a mini-city. The Herald reports the proposal by Aware Super would see about 30,000 new homes built in the area. Also making news, Australia's 23rd Governor-General and retired Anglican Archbishop Dr. Peter Hollingworth has died at the age of 91. Young business leaders are lobbying the Albanese government to rethink the proposed tax reforms included in the budget. And apiarists expect the bee industry will continue to struggle over the next 2 years before it fully recovers from the effects of varroa mite. Australians are being encouraged to buy locally sourced honey to support the sector this World Bee Day. Head beekeeper at Parliament House, Cormac Farrell, says the mites are hard to control.
4: We've had a lot of beekeepers report losses very high, up to sort of 80% of their colonies. It's going to be a really tough couple of 12 months, I reckon, and then things will hopefully start to settle down.
1: In finance, the Dow Jones and the Nasdaq trading down. One Aussie dollar buying 71.09 US cents.
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6: Blues centre Katoni Staggs is vowing to bring his aggressive style to the State of Origin arena. The Broncos star has been selected for his first Origin game in 4 years after serving a two-match ban for a forearm to the head of Roosters rival Hugo Savala. Staggs telling Sports Today he feared the incident could rule him out of Origin 1 but isn't about to tone things down.
7: Yeah, my aggression will never stop in this game. That's a part of me and it always will be, and that's just how I play.
6: Carlos Alcaraz has been forced to withdraw from Wimbledon as he continues his recovery from a wrist injury. Sydney FC have handed current head coach Patrick Kisnorbo a new 3-year deal. And Mitch Marsh has continued his incredible batting form in the IPL, the Aussie T20 star hitting a huge 96 runs from 57 balls to guide his side to a win. That's sport, I'm Max White.
1: 6:04, that's news and sport.
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11: And let's have a look at the weather for the Mid-North Coast. What can we expect on this Wednesday? Well, we can expect a mostly sunny day. It's been a while since we said that. Mostly sunny today with a slight chance of a shower. Most likely later on tonight, but there is the possibility of a thunderstorm near the coast this evening. 20 degrees, a maximum forecast for today. It is a bit nippy. We've got about 15 degrees now. Expect some showers, though, as of tomorrow, and they're going to stay with us right through next week as well. On the coastal waters, Smoky Cape to Seal Rocks, Wednesday until midnight. There is a strong wind warning for the Macquarie Coast. Southwesterlies at 20 to 30 knots. Seas are 2 to 2.5 metres. First swell, southerly, 2 to 3 metres, and the second swell is northeasterly. That's around 2 metres and tending easterly at 1.5 metres around about midday. Strong wind set to continue for the next couple of days, and the next tide will be a high tide, and that's at 4 minutes past 11 this morning at 1.15 metres. There is a low tide at 4.27 this afternoon at 0.5 of a metre. It's 6 past 6. 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

Let's go there. Let's see what Wednesday is all about. It is, Wednesday morning, Great Lakes FM. How are you doing? It's Andy with you, easing into the day. It does feel a bit nippy out there, but it was nice to be able to say we might see some sunshine today. Heard an awful lot of noise this morning. I don't know what time, probably about 3 o'clock. I'm thinking it might have been something to do with rescuing the boat. No idea. If anybody can tell me what was going on then, sounded like international rescue were landing. Yeah, I'll find out more about that through the morning. Earworm, courtesy of Tom Petty and the Heartbreakers today. And don't come around ear no more, mister. It's 6:08. It is the Brekkie Show. It's Great Lakes FM. Good morning.

0: Jimmy Barnes and the Driving Wheels and Tom Petty before that kicked us off this morning. 18 past six and time to check in with Marine Rescue. We got Ivan. Morning, Ivan.
1: Morning, Andy. Morning, listeners. How are you?
0: Good, mate. How's it going?
1: I'm very well, thanks. And a slightly chilly morning.
0: It is a bit.
1: With a little bit of a breeze coming through, yeah. So looking out at the moment, it's partly cloudy. There's a bit of cloud out on the horizon, and then out west if you look. But they're threatening. The coastal forecast is threatening for 90% chance of showers and a chance of a thunderstorm. So it could get a bit rough a bit later on.
0: I've got everything in there.
1: Our current temperature, Andy, is 16 degrees. We had 17 overnight. And the winds at the moment are 10 knots southwest, but offshore they're saying there's a strong wind warning of 20 to 30 knots, so that's quite unpleasant. Something to think about if you're going out. Looking out, our seas are about 1.5 and swell 1.5, and they're forecasting offshore seas of 2 to 2.5 and the first swell of 2 to 3 meters and a second swell of 2 meters. One coming from the southerly and one coming from the northeasterly. So that doesn't sound like much fun either.
0: It's all happening today.
1: Yeah. No, I think so. Our barometer is 1,014 and our bar looks fair. There's a bit of a standing wave over at the bar, so just careful as you go through the entrance. And the tide, Andy, we're heading for a high. We've come through a low at 5:30, so we're heading for a high at 11:04 on 1.15 metres. And one announcement, we've got the boat licence course on the 31st of May. So go to the Foster Tuncurry Marine Rescue website and you'll find a place there where you can register.
0: Okie dokie.
1: And to be honest, there's been no movement whatsoever, and I'm not surprised.
0: No.
1: With this weather forecast, I think you've got to be a brave person if you want to go out in this.
0: Yep, I think so too. Or how's the situation with the boat that got away on the
1: now beach? Unfortunately, we've had an instruction that we're not allowed to talk about it.
0: Okay,
1: I'm sorry about that.
0: Whoa.
1: In fact, we've been given no information up here in the tower.
0: All right.
1: There is a telephone number to contact, so I can get that for you. Just hang on.
0: All right.
1: Hang on.
0: Wow, secret squirrel stuff. You're not allowed to mention it. You never had this conversation. It
1: sorry,
0: never
1: Andy.
0: Occurred. We were never here. This conversation never happened.
1: No. Sorry, Andy. Now, all we had says Marine Rescue has no comment regarding the yacht.
0: Fair enough.
1: On Foster Man Beach. All media or public inquiries should be directed to media liaison Travis Winks. I don't know the gentleman, but Travis Winks on 0419-126-891.
0: Yucky dokey. Wow, interesting, eh?
1: Yeah.
0: All right.
1: I must be honest, the first I heard of it is when I walked in this morning. So,
0: okay.
1: I hadn't seen that. Okay.
0: No. Well, I just heard an awful noise this morning around about 3 o'clock. Sounded like, as I said, it sounded like international rescue coming into land to fix the situation with the stranded boat. I don't know what it was. And then it sort of came in and then it went out again. So I don't know what's going on. If anybody knows what that commotion was this morning, it's probably around about 3 o'clock. Yeah, let me know.
1: Yeah, it'd be interesting.
0: In the meantime, we will not mention the stranded yacht. Thanks, Ivan.
1: Don't mention the war, Andy. Okay, thank you. All the best. Thank you so much. All the best.
0: See you later.
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1: It's 6:30. Good morning. I'm Josh Bryant. The New South Wales Treasurer is warning forecast economic growth is being revised down amid the disruptions caused by the Middle East conflict and subsequent fuel crisis. Daniel Mookie will use a speech at the Mackell Institute to outline how much has changed since December's half-year financial review, highlighting how the number of renewable energy projects currently underway in New South Wales is helping the state avoid a recession. He says he wants to be open about how the state's finances are placed as he prepares to hand down his budget.
2: New South Wales is, of course, the biggest state in the Federation, but we're not immune from the challenges created by this economic disruption coming from this Middle East conflict.
1: One man has died, four others have been injured in a shooting in Sydney Southwest. An investigation was sparked when the man started presenting with injuries to hospitals across the region. One died while being treated at Liverpool. A crime scene has now been set up at Canley Heights, where police believe the incident unfolded. A $1 million reward is now on offer for information relating to the 1995 death of a man in the state's northwest. 40-year-old Paul Murray's body was found naked in scrubland about 2 kilometres from his opal mine near Lightning Ridge. A post-mortem examination at the time found no signs of trauma or obvious cause of death. A report claims Australia is wasting more than $1 billion a year building off-street car parks that end up being left unused. Jamel Wells explains.
3: The Grattan Institute report recommends dropping rules that force developers to include a minimum number of car spaces when building housing. It says state and local governments typically require new housing to include more off-street parking than residents want, needlessly driving up prices. The report found for a two-bedroom unit, the requirement increases the cost by around $70,000 in Sydney, $62,000 in Melbourne, $113,000 in Brisbane and $137,000 in Perth. Jamel Wills reporting.
1: A candlelit vigil is being held in Sydney for 11 Australians currently being detained by Israel. They were part of a flotilla of ships attempting to deliver aid to Gaza, which was then intercepted by IDF forces. The Department of Foreign Affairs is seeking confirmation of the group's welfare. Also making news, the Albanese government will fast-track changes to the capital gains tax and negative gearing through Parliament, trying to get them to pass before the July winter break. And Russian President Vladimir Putin has arrived in Beijing for a two-day visit with the Chinese leader. In finance, the Dow Jones down 322 points, the Nasdaq down 220, one Aussie dollar buying 71 US cents.
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5: Arsenal has been crowned Premier League champions for the first time in 22 years. The Gunners securing the title after Manchester City slumped to a 1-1 draw against Bournemouth.
6: How much longer is left here? That's it! There is the full-time whistle. The title race is over and Arsenal are the champions. Pep Guardiola's team have fallen short in their penultimate game of the campaign.
5: That audio thanks to the EPL. The NRL has confirmed the four teams bound for Las Vegas for next year's season opening matches. The Tigers will take on the Storm while the Eels do battle with the Titans. And Carlos Alcaraz has been forced to withdraw from Wimbledon as he continues his recovery from a wrist injury. That's sport. I'm Max White.
1: It's 26-7. That's the latest news in sport.
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7: And a quick look at the weather for the Mid-North Coast for Wednesday. It will be mostly sunny, but there is a slight chance of a shower, possibly a thunderstorm near the coast this evening, and a top temperature around about 20 degrees. We've got about 15 degrees right now. We can expect more showers, though, as of tomorrow. On the coast, there is a strong wind warning for the Macquarie Coast.
9: Warning, warning, warning.
7: with southwesterly winds at 20 to 30 knots. The seas are 2 to 2.5 metres. First swell, southerly, 2 to 3 metres. And the second swell is northeasterly, around about 2 metres. And that will tend easterly, 1.5 metres around midday. The next tide is a high tide at 4 minutes past 11 this morning. It is 25 to 7. 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
7: Yep. Good morning. How you going? It's Andy with you on your Wednesday morning. And it turns out it was a helicopter that was making all that noise this morning. Thanks to whoever it was that rang me up and told me so. Thank you very much for that. Helicopter. Yeah, it wasn't international rescue after all. Never mind. Let's hope it was not too nasty for the helicopter person. Anyway, let's move right along. We got to get into today's competition. We're going to play Who Am I today? All thanks to Travelwise, as always, for that $600 voucher, which we give away at the end of the month, which in this case will be the end of next week. The 29th. Friday, the 29th of May, the last working day of the month. So we'll press the big red button. That's the end of next week. So get yourself in the draw to win that $600 voucher. Think of it as a $600 bus ticket. And check out where you can go at travelwise.net.au. Today, who am I? Who is this mystery person? Born in 1945 in England to a working-class family, studied fine art and taught at a secondary school before pursuing a career in music. In 1970, he began to assemble a band with a group of friends and acquaintances in London and took the role of lead singer and main songwriter. The band achieved immediate international success with the release of their self-titled debut album in 1972. The band released successful albums which broadened their appeal internationally and saw him take a greater interest in the role of a live performer, reinventing himself in stage costumes ranging from gaucho to military uniforms. He began a successful parallel solo career in 1973. His sixth solo album reached number one in the UK in June in 1985, and that was his first and only solo studio album to top the charts. Let's see. In 1975, he began a relationship with model Jerry Hall. They first met when she appeared on the cover for the band's fifth album released that year. In 1981, the band achieved their first and only UK number one single with a cover of a John Lennon song, and the band was inducted into the Rock and Roll Hall of Fame in 2019. Who am I? Who is that mystery person? Tell me on the telephone. The number is 65555444, or you can text 0488 387 44. We will do it again after the 7:30 news and after the 8:30 news, and we shall reveal all around about 10 to 9. Who am I today? All thanks to Travelwise. Yesterday we were spotting intros. We had Alice Cooper with Welcome to My Nightmare, and the Beatles were in there as well. 21 minutes to 7. It's Great Lakes FM.

There's the Beatles back in the USSR. And Alice Cooper, before that, Welcome to My Nightmare. They were yesterday's Spot the Intro tunes. Today we are playing Who Am I? And we are bruising brain cells. Let's see. On the telephone, I had 100% strike rate on the blow-up. And our Saturday night Bruce was in first. Well done, Saturday night Barusa. Gets the gold bullet today. Excellent work, young man. Diane at Southwest Rocks was there to get the silver. And Ray at Foster got himself the bronze. Well done. Also, we heard from Despons at Kalungaluk. There was Steve at Dyer's Crossing. Biggus at the bar. Linda at Port. Gina at Tuncurry. Ian at Bonnie Hills. And Smithy also at Tuncurry. All getting it right on the telephone. Text machine. The Reggies were in first. But it's not that one. Oh, Reggie's. dear. That means that Nico at Tuncurry gets the gold bullet this morning. Well done, and Nico. We got Ramos the Red. Oh, no, Ramos. The Reggies went for Rod Stewart. And then Nico got it right. And then Ramos suggested Elvis Costello. And it's a wob. Sorry, Ramos. That means Funky Claude is there to get the silver bullet. Well done, Funky Claude at Lake Geneva. And Gav and the Broughtons are there to get today's person correct. Well done. Bronze bullet to the Broughtons. That's Nico, Funky Claude, and Gav, and the rest of the Broughton personnel. Who else we heard from? Steph and Inga at Hawk's Nest. Steve and Jackie from Foster. And, oh, Ramos is back with the right one. Well done, Ramos. And the Reggies, they're back with the right one as well. There was one particular clue in there which I should have left out. Never mind. Robbo at Lake Macquarie gets it right. So to Dinsdale. Dinsdale Piranha from Redhead gets to

0: hello, Mick Jagger here. It's not him. It's back to the drawing board. You are so close. Henry at Wickham, Mad Dog, that's the one we're after. Thank you. L and P at Tuncurry, it's not Robert Palmer. But you have a good day. Jacko at Smith's Lake, another one meant for Mick Jagger. It's a wob wob. Peter, Helen and Christine at Borkham Hills, they've got it right. Nunu at Nabiak, also correct. And Reggie the Shire Boy. Oracle, Anna and Andy, oh no, it's not Jagger. No, no, no. You're so close with that one though. There's Barb from Piper's Bay getting it right. Well done, Barb. Sandy at Diamond Beach. Yes, it is. Well done. The Reggies at Tuncurry. That's the one we're looking for. There's Dyer's Crossing Foster Pete getting it right. And Kerry at Smithies. Rat at Old Bar, but Happy at Halliday's. Another one, Mick Jagger. No, no, no, no. Susie Sue. Ahoy, Susie Sue.
1: Ahoy, matey.
0: You've got it right. Well done. Chookman, also absolutely correct. Oh, but Jules and Gary at Halliday's. No, no, no, no, no. It's not Mick Jagger. Minimbar Bill gets it right, though. But the Hippies at Foster. No, no, no, no, no. You know who it isn't by now. Milto at Tuncurry knows who it is. Well done. Cheryl at Greenpoint, also correct. And the Pirate. Guna Pete at Nabiak. And congratulations to you, Guna Pete. And you've also got today's artist. Well done. Happy at Halliday's. No, you don't think it's that. All right. So who is it then? Happy at Halliday's. The mystery person, Maureen at Diamond Beach, gets it right. Well done to you. Uzi wants it at Sugar Creek. Glenn at Foster. Another one meant for Jagger. No, no, no, Glenn. Back to the drawing board. Same for Shezza, indoors at Tuncurry. No, no, no, no. Rodfather, no. It's not Rod Stewart either. Spiky Barb from Foster gets it right. Leanne also in Foster. Pete at Old Bar and Robin at Coomba Park all getting it right. A top of the morning to Andrew at Tipperary, guessing correctly. Sherlow at Lake Macquarie. Deb at Tea Gardens. Ellen Pia back. Yay, that's the one we're after. Well done. Paddy at Foster, also correct. And the Apple Seeds at Redhead. You have a wonderful Wednesday. You've got today's mystery person, but Josephine. Oh, Josephine at Darawang. Not Eric Clapton. No, no. And it's not Sir Elton John, as suggested by So-and-Do at Markwell. Dear, dear, dear. Another one for Eric Clapton, Hollywood and Crystal. There's three wob-wobs in a row, I'm afraid. Phil at Foster gets it right, and Norm at Port. Mondrick Wendy, the Knight from Blackhead, and the James Gang at Foster. Rinda, our Sunday night Rinnie, and Cheryl at Foster, and Murph at Laureton. Yes, it would be. You have a great day too. Sassy Sandra at Foster. Well done, Sassy. You've got it absolutely correct, as has Molly, good golly, at Tuncurry. Barbie at Foster. That's the one we're after. Well done, Barbie from Foster. Shez, indoors at Tuncurry's back with the right one. They call me Bruce from Foster. Gets it right as well. Richie in Hamo, also correct. And Glenn at Foster's back with the right one. Crikey, that was busy. We'll do it again after the 7:30 news. Who am I today? All thanks to TravelWise. It's coming up to 7 minutes to seven.
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1: It's 7 o'clock. Good morning. I'm Josh Bryant. One man is dead. Four others are in hospital after a shooting in Sydney's southwest. An investigation was sparked when two injured men arrived at Liverpool Hospital. One later died despite undergoing treatment. Two other injured men then arrived at Fairfield Hospital before a third man turned up at Liverpool. A crime scene has now been set up at Kenleigh Heights. A $1 million reward is now on offer for information relating to the suspicious death of a man more than 30 years ago. Dusty Fitzpatrick reports.
2: Paul Murray owned an opal mining field near Lightning Ridge in the state's northwest and lived at a camp on the site. The 40-year-old was last seen alive on the 19th of March 1995 by a local who dropped him off on the outskirts of the town. Murray was reported missing a week later. His naked body was found in scrubland by two farmers 2 kilometres from his campsite. Now a reward is being offered for information by the state government and New South Wales Police. Dusty Fitzpatrick reporting.
1: The New South Wales Treasurer will outline forecasts for plummeting economic growth and revenue earnings in a key speech today. Daniel Mookie says the outlooks are being revised down due to the disruptions caused by the Middle East conflict and subsequent fuel crisis. Planning is underway to roll out nurse-to-patient ratios at more public hospitals across the state. A minimum of 1 nurse to 4 patients will be introduced for morning and afternoon shifts in the general medical, surgical and specialty wards. Health Minister Ryan Park says it's the next phase of the government's commitment to boost staffing levels and improve safety.
3: This will see hundreds more nurses over the next 9 to 12 months take positions up in our state's hospitals.
1: Major Australian banks are using OpenAI's most powerful artificial intelligence model to test vulnerabilities in their cyber security systems. Commonwealth Bank and Westpac both utilising the technology. Also making news, police from Australia, the US, Mexico, Colombia and dozens of Pacific Islands are meeting in Fiji today to discuss tackling drug cartels. And we're being urged to grab some orange to wear in a show of thanks for the hard work of our SES volunteers. It's Wear Orange Wednesday, which is marked each year during National Volunteers Week, specifically to honour the time sacrificed by those helping out during natural disasters and other emergency situations. The SES Commissioner, Mike Wassings, told Ben Fordham they're working harder than ever.
4: 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Yeah, huge year last year. It was our second busiest on record.
1: In finance, the Dow Jones down 322 at the close, the Nasdaq down 220, one Aussie dollar buying 71 US cents.
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6: Arsenal have won their first Premier League title since 2004 after a 1-1 draw between Manchester City and Bournemouth confirmed their spot at the top of the table. Nathan Cleary has issued an ominous warning after Dylan Edwards snubbing from the Blues Origin team. The incumbent New South Wales fullback has lost his spot to James Tedesco for next week's series opener. Cleary predicts his Panthers teammate will bounce back in a big way.
7: Yeah, it's difficult. It's, you know, you just can't fit 2 into 1, and they've both been in such amazing form. I know for a fact that Dill won't let this sort of hurt him. He'll use it as fuel to continue to improve.
6: And the NRL has confirmed the 4 clubs heading to Las Vegas for next year's season opener. Parramatta will take on the Titans before the Storm do battle with the Tigers. That's sport. I'm Max White.
1: 7:04, that's the latest news and sport.
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12: And let's have a look at the weather. Mid-North Coast Wednesday, and it will be mostly sunny. There is a slight chance of a shower, most likely later on tonight, possibly a thunderstorm near the coast this evening, and a top of 20 degrees is forecast. We've got around about 15 degrees now. Showers as of tomorrow, and they'll be with us right through into next week at this stage. Although they do say tomorrow week, Thursday week, it could be mostly sunny. Could be. on the coastal waters, Smoky Cape to Seal Rocks for Wednesday until midnight. There is a strong wind warning for the Macquarie Coast.
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12: Southwesterly winds at 20 to 30 knots. The seas are 2 to 2.5 metres. First swell southerly, 2 to 3 metres. And the second swell is northeasterly at 2 metres, tending easterly at 1.5 metres around midday. Strong wind set to continue into Thursday and Friday at this stage. And the next tide, that's a high tide, 4 minutes past 11 this morning, a low tide at 4:27 this afternoon, 6 minutes past 7 o'clock right now. 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
12: Good morning. How you doing? It's Andy with you on your Wednesday morning. And it is that time of the morning where we climb aboard the magic bus. We do some travelling through time and space.
14: What we're going to do right here is go back.
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Dave Edmonds and Chicory Tip before that. 1972 on the Hippie Highway on Great Lakes FM. 12 minutes past 7 is the time. 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

How many key changes can you cram into one song? There's got to be four or five going on there. That's The Sweet. Before they became a glam band, they were a bubblegum band. And Hey Papa Joe, we had Badfinger, Status Quo, Slade, Dave Edmonds and Chicory Tip in there as well. 1972 on the Hippie Highway. News coming up in around 3 minutes' time. Paul Simon and the Mother and Child reunion on the Hippie Highway on Great Lakes.

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1: It's 7:30. Good morning. I'm Josh Bryant. Police have seized two vehicles for examination as they piece together a deadly shooting in Sydney's southwest. One man died, four others have been injured in an incident believed to have unfolded at a Canley Heights home. The investigation was sparked when the five men presented to two different hospitals in the space of about 90 minutes. Police Commissioner Mal Lanyon's told Ben Fordham the investigations are still in their early stages.
2: Have a crime scene at a house in Canley Heights to try to understand what happened. At this stage, we don't know the motive for the attack, but we certainly believe that it was a targeted attack.
1: The state's treasurer claims the only thing keeping New South Wales out of recession is a surge in renewable energy investments. Daniel Mookie will use a speech at the Mackell Institute to outline forecasts for plummeting economic growth ahead of next month's budget. He says the outlooks have been revised down since December due to the ongoing effects of the Iran war. The federal opposition says the government is killing investor aspirations of startups by making changes to the capital gains tax discount. Labor insists 90% of small businesses will have their CGT tax arrangements preserved under the changes, but Shadow Treasurer Ted O'Brien's told Today they've got the tax settings wrong.
3: You don't go and penalise startups to build new houses. If you take down the future of a young entrepreneur, that doesn't build a new house for anybody. What we've seen is a budget of broken promises now leading to a budget of broken dreams for young entrepreneurs.
1: Australia's 23rd Governor-General and retired Anglican Archbishop Dr. Peter Hollingworth has died at the age of 91. He was appointed as the Crown's highest representative in 2001, then resigned in 2003 amid controversy over his handling of child abuse allegations in the church. The eSafety Commissioner is taking enforcement action against an AI-powered service used to create sexually explicit deepfake images. A formal direction to comply has been issued to one of the more popular Nudify services that can be accessed in Australia. A think tank is pushing for rules to be scrapped that require new housing developments to include off-street parking. The Grattan Institute claims the laws add $70,000 to the cost of building a typical two-bedroom unit in Sydney. Spokesperson Dominic Berrin says many of the car spaces required under the state and council rules simply aren't necessary.
4: 40% of parking spaces underneath Australian apartment buildings sit empty every single night. And that's a really big problem.
1: In finance, the Dow Jones closed down 322 points, the Nasdaq down 220, one Australian dollar buying 71.08 US cents.
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6: Brinton Nakora is one of the big beneficiaries to the State of Origin eligibility rule changes, but it's raising a couple of eyebrows. The 28-year-old was born in New Zealand but moved to Queensland when he was 10. Despite the backlash, Nakora says he'll take great pride in pulling on the Maroons jumper.
7: I just want to prove it to them, prove that this means a lot, this game. I'm not just here to just take part, I'm here to put this jersey in a better place.
6: Meanwhile, the NRL has announced the Storm, Eels, Tigers and Titans are heading to Vegas in 2027 for the season's opener. Arsenal has ended their 22-year wait to be crowned English Premier League champions. The Gunners will finish the season on top of the table after defending champions Man City drew 1-1 with Bournemouth. And Carlos Alcaraz has been forced to withdraw from Wimbledon due to injury. That's sport. I'm Max White.
1: That's the latest news in sport.
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10: And a quick look at the weather for the mid-north coast. It tells us that Wednesday will be mostly sunny. There's a slight chance of a shower later on tonight, possibly a thunderstorm near the coast in the evening, and a top of 20 degrees is forecast. We've got around 15 degrees still in the general Great Lakes area, and we can expect showers as of tomorrow to return and stay with us right through until the middle of next week at this stage. On the coast, there is a strong wind warning for the Macquarie coast.
11: 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Warning! Warning, warning.
10: Southwesterly winds at 20 to 30 knots. The seas are 2 to 2.5 metres. First swell, southerly, 2 to 3 metres. And the second swell is northeasterly, 2 metres, tending easterly, 1.5 metres around midday. And the next tide is a high one at 4 minutes past 11 this morning. 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
10: Yeah, how you doing? It's Andy with you on your Wednesday morning, and we are playing Who Am I today as we travel along the hippie highway. We'll get back to that very soon. What we've got to do is deal with this first. Get yourself in the draw to win that $600 voucher, which we'll give away at the end of next week. It is all thanks to Travelwise. See what they do at travelwise.net.au. Playing Who Am I today? Who is this mystery person? Born in England in 1945 to a working-class family, studied fine art and taught at a secondary school before pursuing a career in music. In 1970, he began to assemble a band with a group of friends and acquaintances in London, and took the role of lead singer and main songwriter. The band achieved immediate international success with the release of their self-titled debut album in 1972. That band released successive successful albums, which broadened their appeal internationally, and it also saw him take a greater interest in the role of a live performer, reinventing himself in stage costumes ranging from gaucho to military uniforms. He began a successful parallel solo career in 1973, and his sixth solo album reached number one in the UK June of 1985, and that was his first and only solo studio album to top the chart. In 1975, began a relationship with model Jerry Hall. They first met when she appeared on the cover for the band's fifth album, which was released in that year. 1981, the band achieved their first and only UK number one single with a cover of a John Lennon song, and the band was inducted into the Rock and Roll Hall of Fame in 2019. Who am I? Tell me the identity of that mystery person. Call the telephone 65555444 or send us a text on 0488 387 44, and we will do it again after the 8:30 news, revealing the mystery identity around about 10 to 9.
13: What we're going to do right here is go back.
10: So, let's get back on the bus.
13: Way back. Back into time.
10: And back to 1972. Here's Helen Reddy. It's 22 minutes to 8 on Great Lakes FM.

Ay-ay-ay, well, that was interesting. For some reason, the panel just stopped working, and then it started working all on its own again. I'll have to have a word with our tech guy. Most peculiar, mama. Anyway, that there was Sherbet and Helen Reddy before that, Travelling the Hippie Highway. That's 1972, and we'll continue that journey shortly. Let's see how we're going with our Who Am I today. We're really busy, that is for sure. And bruising brain cells as well. All the bullets went early. Our Saturday night Barusa, he got the gold. Well done, Brucey. Gold bullet to you. Catch Brucey with his request show every Saturday night from 6 o'clock. Diane at Southwest Rocks was there to get the silver, and Ray at Foster got the bronze. That's on the telephone. And just then we heard from Just Mac. We heard from Roland at Cranback. There was Lonesome Johnny also at Cranback Way. Noni at Buller Dealer. There was our Tuesday Peru, getting it right. Well done, Peru. Goodo at Nabiak, also correct. The Foster Crew, John at Wingham, Paul S, the Big B at Bulla Dila, and Jason at Tunners, joining our earlier caller inners. On the text machine, it was Nico at Tuncurry that got the gold. Funky Claude at Lake Geneva has the silver, and Gav and the Broughtons got themselves the bronze today. Let's do a big scroll. Where did we get to with our texter inner errors? Blimey, it is a big scroll. Hold on. Bear with me. I got to scroll, and I got to keep on scrolling. Remember, we got to Richie at Hammo. We got to Glenn at Foster, and they got it right. And then we heard from Jules and Gary at Halliday's, and having another stab and getting it right this time. That's who we're after. Well done. The Hippies are back. Yep, that's the one. Well done. And Gen 053 at Tuncurry also back, and also back with the right one, as is Hollywood and Crystal at Taree. We got Gilly and Charlie and Kitty at Manly, all getting them right. Rob and John at Noosa. Man City Ron. Yep, it is. Well done, Man City Ron. What happened to you guys this morning? Rob at Harrow and Yorkie at Foster. We've got, oh, Willow at Merriweather. It's not Mick Jagger. Back to the drawing board, Willow. You are within touching distance with that one, though. Deb from the resort has got it right, as has Greg at Foster. Charlie and Wyatt at Aberglaslin, and the Tooker Wiles. Very formal there, Tookies. Absolutely spot on. You enjoy the sunshine today. Tez and Kaz at Darawank, and Mr. and Mrs. Jock at Foster. Sabrina at Smith Lake, and Vicky and Jeff currently in Tenterfield in New South Wales, and getting today's artist, Greg B at Foster, and the Sussex Inlet Monkeys, but Terrapus. Well, they all got it right, but then the wheels fall off when we get to Terrapus. It's not Mick Jagger. Sorry, Terrapus. Back to the drawing board. K&M at Dyer's. They've got it right. Well done to you. But OC at Manning Point. It's not David Bowie. No. They're back from Egypt. Phil, Filthy Phil and the Gabster at Diamond Beach. Oh, I'd love to go to Egypt. Did you do the pyramids and stuff? And you got today's artist. Excellent work. Well done, Filthy Phil and the Gabster. Schooner at Elizabeth Beach. And Steve the Postie. I'm glad we sorted that out. Thank you, Steve the Postie. Spot on. Clacker and the Hell Chick at Diamond Beach. And Ahoy the Goody Man, and a Yippie as well. All getting it right. Karen from Coralbin, and the Rubber Baby Buggy Bumpers at Dyer's Crossing. Getting it right. And it's really busy this morning with today's Who Am I? We shall do that again after the 8:30 news, revealing the mystery identity around 10 to 9, around about an hour away. I've got to find the Chook Man, back with the surf report, right after we hear from the Bee Gees. On the Hippie Highway from 1972. It is 11 minutes to 8. It's Great Lakes FM.

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1: Hold on, Chucky. I'm having trouble with the phone here. Because it all went funny before. I'll do that and then do this. Chuck man.
2: Andy, mate.
1: Gotcha.
2: I was wondering what happened there.
1: No, the panel freaked out before. Everything else was working, but that just stopped. And
2: yeah,
1: then started
2: I heard
1: again.
2: That.
1: Oh. Most peculiar.
2: Did you have a hammer in your hand?
1: No, but I got one now. It won't be doing that again.
2: No, that's right. So you're all right this morning, are you?
1: Yeah, not too cruddy, Chucky, actually. How about you?
2: Yeah, good, mate. Are you in the right direction now?
1: Yeah, I think so.
2: Well, that's a relief.
1: Yeah, it's Wednesday, you know. It's all a bit confusing sometimes.
2: Yeah, it gets like that, mate. You'll get over it.
1: Oh, yeah.
2: Well, I can't do it Tottenham's way, but... I don't know what's going on there.
1: I tell you, I've been watching the lower leagues on the weekend, getting used to the teams that we might be playing in the future.
2: Oh, okay.
1: Like Stockport and Shrewsbury. Oldham. All the glamour clubs.
2: All right. Newcastle under 15s or something?
1: Yeah. Anyway, we digress.
2: Anyway, we do digress. All right, we're looking at some beautiful conditions on the water this morning, wave-wise too. Mm. It's great. Yeah, so I'm just currently looking at Tuncurry Beach there. And it's,
1: me too.
2: Yeah, it's, the other one's not working. I don't know what's wrong with that.
1: Nah.
2: But they're saying, you know, 3 to 4 foot, pretty much all the way down from Wallaby Point, and until you get down to number one beach at Searle Rocks, and for some reason that's not real good today. I don't know why. But yeah, they're all saying the same, 5 out of 5 conditions, so good stuff. I would go down and check out Pebbly this morning. I reckon that would be pretty well pumping as well. But if you've got a longboard or stand-up paddleboard or something, I'd go and check that bar out. You'd get a really nice long wave there right into the shore.
1: Nice.
2: Yes, it sort of reforms when you get halfway in and then you're down to the smaller board. So, yeah, it's pretty much catering for everyone today.
1: Well,
2: it's good to see just that slight offshore breeze happening. So a really good day for the surfers. What's young Bradley got to say on the Southern Quadrant? I reckon it'll be the same.
1: Yep. Bradders says it's a better-looking morning on the beaches this morning. Swell height sitting around the 5 to 6 foot mark. Offshore

0: 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North-facing beaches are clean. 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Maybe check out Seals Number 1, Pebbly, South 1 Mile or Tuncurry for some nice ones. And you should find something on offer today. On your Bradders. Hold on. Stupid machine. Anya Bradders. There it is.
1: Anya Bradders. That's another one.
0: Yeah.
1: There we go. So, yeah, pretty good conditions everywhere.
0: Marvellous.
1: That's right. But unfortunately, we do have a strong wind warning today, which, of course, means the robot.
2: Warning, warning, warning.
1: Yes, those winds will be southwesterly, 20 to 30 knots. Wow, getting up there. Sea 2, the 2.5 metres, and two swells running today, mate. The first one being a southerly, 2 to 3 metres, and the second northeasterly, 2 metres, and then tending easterly, 1.5 metres around midday. So that's looking all pretty good, but get out there before that wind comes up. And for the tides today, we're looking at a high tide at 11:04 this morning, 1.15 metres.
3: Ahoy, matey.
4: Ahoy, matey.
1: Ahoy, matey.
2: I am sorry, Will Robinson. I am afraid I goofed.
0: Oh, dear.
1: Okay. Oh, well done on the gold bullet this morning, Bruiser.
0: Bruiser.
1: He had one at this.
3: Well, what do you know? No more bullets.
0: No more bullets.
5: The pain.
0: Oh, the pain.
3: No more bullets. No more bullets. Here, let me see that drink. Well, what do you know? One bullet left.
1: There you go. Yeah. If you don't have one bullet left.
0: Yeah, there's no more bullets.
1: No, all gone. Yes.
0: All righty.
1: Just back to my problem again.
3: And now for something completely different. A man with 3 buttons.
1: Yes, it's still sore.
0: Never mind, Chucky.
1: It'll get better.
0: It'll get better. Just keep on growing that third one, just in case.
1: Oh, I'm trying as hard as I can, mate, but nothing's happening. You have to show me how to do it one day.
0: Righto. Oh, we got to run, Chuck.
1: Oh, okay. All right. Have a great day. Yes.

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2: It's 8 o'clock. Good morning. I'm Josh Bryant. Police believe a deadly shooting which killed one man and injured four others in Sydney Southwest was a targeted incident, but they don't yet know the motive. The investigation was launched when five men presented to two hospitals in the space of 90 minutes. Two cars have been seized for examination and a crime scene has been set up at a home at Canley Heights. The state treasurer is hailing the role of renewable energy projects in helping New South Wales avoid a recession. Daniel Mookie will use a speech to the Mackell Institute to outline how the war in the Middle East is affecting the budget bottom line as he prepares to hand down his latest financial blueprint. He says families will be at the centre of his plans.
3: With working families under such pressure, we have to deliver relief today for these cost of living pressures, but reform to help curb them in the long term. That will be the argument that I'm making today.
2: Young business leaders are joining forces to lobby the Albanese government to rethink its tax reforms that were outlined in the federal budget. 40 founders have written to the Prime Minister warning against stripping the capital gains tax discount from productive asset investments. Labor's legislation to change the CGT system and negative gearing measures will be introduced to Parliament as early as next month. The World Health Organization warns there is significant uncertainty about the ongoing spread of an Ebola outbreak in the Democratic Republic of Congo. 136 people have died so far. WHO officials working with local authorities to deliver more testing kits. Epidemiologist Dr. Paul Griffiths told Today it's highly unlikely that the outbreak will lead to another global pandemic.
4: The risk of this being across other borders other than locally is extremely low. It's actually something that's quite hard to transmit. It's not like a respiratory virus.
2: A report has found up to 140,000 new homes could be built in Sydney and Melbourne if rules around residential car parking were changed. The Grattan Institute study recommends dropping laws which force developers to include a minimum number of car spaces when constructing new buildings. Also making news, the operators of Sydney's Bankstown Airport are considering plans to redevelop the site for homes. And Australian grandmas will be on hand to offer some life advice outside Sydney's Town Hall. Inspired by a similar initiative in New York, Anglicare setting up a stall for anyone who might need some help. Carol is one of those who will be offering a sympathetic ear, and she's told Ben Fordham she's happy to assist.
5: Well, Anglicare is turning 170, so it's a great opportunity for them to get out there and celebrate that 170 years of community and care and connection. Our husbands are in the Toe Tappers band, which will be playing also.
2: In finance, one Aussie dollar buying 71 US cents.
6: And the magnificent.
7: 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And if you.
8: Billy Slater is defending his decision to name Kalyn Ponga at fullback for Queensland as criticism mounts on the Maroons coach for leaving Reece Walsh out of the squad. Speaking on Nine's Billy Slater podcast, the NRL legend says the Knights star has passion like no other.
9: Last year, got injured, made his way down to Sydney from Newcastle on game night, on crutches, just to be in and around the group. It shows how much this means to him. I've got great admiration and respect for Kalyn as a person.
8: Both the Maroons and Blues are in camp this week preparing for Game 1, which kicks off next Wednesday. And celebrations are well underway across North London as tens of thousands spill on the streets to celebrate Arsenal's first Premier League title in 22 years. That's sport. I'm Max White.
2: It's 8:04. That's the latest news and sport.
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13: And let's have a look at the weather for the Mid-North Coast. What can we expect on this mostly sunny day? Possible shower later on this afternoon, possibly a thunderstorm near the coast, and 20 degrees a maximum forecast. We've got around 16 degrees now. As we look ahead, we can expect showers Thursday, Friday, Saturday. They say rain on Sunday, and then showers as of Monday next week. But Thursday, mark this in your diary. They say Thursday next week could be mostly sunny. On the coastal waters, Smoky Cape to Seal Rocks. Wednesday till midnight, there is a strong wind warning for the Macquarie Coast.
14: Warning, warning, warning.
13: Southwesterly winds, they'll get up to 20 to 30 knots. The seas are 2 to 2.5 metres. First swell, southerly, 2 to 3 metres. And the second swell, that's northeasterly at 2 metres. And that will tend easterly at 1.5 metres around about midday. Strong wind set to continue into Thursday and Friday at this stage. And the next tide, that's a high tide, 4 minutes past 11 this morning. A low tide at 4.27 this afternoon. It's exactly 6 minutes past 8 on Great Lakes FM.
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13: Yes, indeedy, it is Great Lakes FM. How's it going? It's Andy with you, hanging out with you on your Wednesday morning. It is the 20th of May, and if you were born on May 20, it's a woo and it's a who, and a congratulations. Hope it's a bonza birthday. Did you know that you share your birthday with Joe Cocker? He was born in Sheffield in England in 1944, just 70 when he passed away. Had his first hit way back in 1968 with a cover of Paul McCartney and John Lennon's With a Little Help from My Friends. Joe Cocker and the Grease Band on Great Lakes FM. Happy birthday.

birthday to you. Congratulations to you. If you were born on the 20th of May, you share your birthday with Joe Cocker. He's having a birthday today. What a great version of that song it is, with a little help from my friends. A great band on that track as well. Jimmy Page on the guitar, Tommy Airy on the keyboards, on the organ, who would later play with everybody, including the sensational Alex Harvey Band. BJ Wilson on the drums from Procol Harum. Fabulous stuff. And happy birthday to Joe Cocker, born on this day in 1944. Mad Dogs and Englishmen in the early 1970s with Leon Russell. And Cocker Happy, one of those albums that pretty much everybody has got, especially in Australia. Could not get enough copies of that one. Cocker Happy, a great collection of Joe Cocker tunes, made number one in the album charts for Joe. Happy birthday to Joe Cocker, born 1944, passed away 2014. What a great singer. One of the great singers of our time. Who else has got a birthday on May the 20th? Let's see. Where's the list of olden times? Who's on here that we recognise? And looking for names that we know. Blimey, there's a Polish military leader there who I've got absolutely no chance of getting his name right. But let's talk about Jimmy Stewart instead. Born in Indiana in Pennsylvania in 1908. He was 89 when he passed away. A fabulous actor. For over 35 years, he portrayed honest heroes. His early movies, You Can't Take It With You, Mr. Smith Goes to Washington, The Philadelphia Story, huge box office hits. After the war, starred in a variety of film roles, including three Alfred Hitchcock thrillers, The Man Who Knew Too Much, Rope, Vertigo, Rear Window, It's a Wonderful Life. There were some great movies there. Jimmy Stewart. Born on this day in 1908, shares his birthday with this lady, who was born in El Centro, California, 1946, turning 80 today, Sherilyn LaPierre. We know her as Cher, singer, actress. Her 1998 hit Believe is her biggest selling single, made number one in Australia. It was number one in England for 7 weeks, and it also hit the top of the charts in the United States. And it sounds like this. Happy birthday to Cher. Happy birthday to you. It's 8:15. It's Great Lakes FM.

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1: 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The relatives and friends of the late Shane Matthew Zeeble of Bulladila, formerly of Rutherford, are respectfully invited to attend Shane's funeral service at the Holy Name Church of Jesus Christ, followed by a graveside burial at the Tunkari Cemetery, commencing 11 a.m. on Thursday, the 21st of May. The funeral arrangements for the late Shane Matthew Zeeble have been authorised by Alan Pearce Funerals. The relatives and friends of the late Heather Mary Milligan of Foster Tunkari are respectfully invited to attend Heather's funeral service at the St Albans Church, commencing 2 p.m. on Thursday, the 21st of May, prior to a graveside burial at the Tunkari Cemetery. The funeral arrangements for the late Heather Mary Milligan have been authorised by Alan Pearce Funerals. And the relatives and friends of the late Winifred Marie Ray of Foster are respectfully invited to attend Winifred's funeral service at the Manning Great Lakes Memorial Gardens Chapel, commencing 2 p.m. Friday, the 22nd of May, prior to a private cremation. The funeral arrangements for the late Winifred Marie Ray have been authorised by Alan Pearce Funerals. This funeral announcement segment was brought to you by our sponsor, Alan Pearce and Lady Funeral Services, Tunkari and Taree on 6554 5433.

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6: Yes, you may have some more. It is 21 minutes past 8 o'clock, Wednesday the 20th of May, and Joe Cocker was born on this day, as was Cher, born in California on this day in 1946. 80 years old is Cher. I'm sure she'll last a lot longer than that, though. Who else has got a birthday? This bloke does. He was born in South London, mate, in Beckenham, in the United Kingdom, in 1961. His name is Nicholas Hayward. English singer, songwriter and guitarist, came to international attention in the early 1980s as the lead singer and songwriter with Haircut 100. They had a big hit with this one, Love Plus One. 22 past 8, Great Lakes FM. Happy birthday!

That's Haircut 100. Happy birthday to their frontman, Nick Haywood, born on this day in 1961. This lady has got a birthday today, born in 1958 in Oconomowoc in Wisconsin in the United States. Jane Wiedlin. We know her as an American musician, singer, songwriter, actress, best known as the co-founder, rhythm guitarist and backing vocalist with the Go-Go's. She also voices Dusk, which is the drummer and backup vocalist in the fictional rock band The Hex Girls. Also had a successful solo career and appeared in a bunch of movies as well. She was the singing Telegram in Clue. She was Joan of Arc in Bill and Ted's Excellent Adventure. Dude, what a great movie that was. Jane Wiedlin from The Go-Go's having a birthday today, and here they are. They got the beat. It's 26 past 8. It's Great Lakes FM.

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2: It's 8:30. Good morning. I'm Josh Bryant. A group of young business leaders is calling on the Albanese government to rethink its tax reforms outlined in the federal budget. The 40 founders have written an open letter to the Prime Minister criticising Labor's proposed changes to the capital gains tax discount. They've labelled the measures as an aspiration ambush which will affect startups and growing enterprises. Cabinet Minister Sam Rae's told today the government isn't overlooking businesses.
3: There's $3.8 billion of additional investment for new businesses through this budget. So we'll continue to support new businesses to get set up in our economy, to employ people, create jobs. But we do need to get those tax settings right.
2: The New South Wales Treasurer warns forecast economic growth in the state is being revised down amid disruptions caused by the Iran war. Daniel Mookie will use a speech at the Mackell Institute today to outline how much has changed about the state's finances since December's half-year review. Police are investigating potential links to organised crime after a fatal shooting in Sydney's southwest. The investigation was launched when five men presented to two Sydney hospitals in the space of 90 minutes. One of them died while undergoing treatment. A crime scene has now been set up at a home at Canley Heights. More than $1 billion of taxpayer money has been spent compensating universities for students they didn't have, Gabriel Hodson explains.
4: In 2020, the Morrison government set up the Higher Education Continuity Guarantee, giving financial security to universities during the pandemic. Thing is, it continued way up until this year. SMH The Age says some institutions, including the Universities of Tasmania, the Sunshine Coast and JCU, got more than $100 million each, mainly because they kept their local economies afloat. The University of New South Wales got $23 million and RMIT $37. Experts have told the paper funding must follow enrolments. Gabriel Hodson reporting.
2: Some locals are worried changes to a key Sydney bus route will lead to longer waits for commuters during peak periods in some suburbs. The 500X express bus between West Ryde and the CBD via Victoria Road will soon be replaced by a route which starts in Parramatta. The Australian Red Cross is celebrating its 17,000 volunteers during National Volunteer Week. They visit older people facing loneliness, sought donated clothing and help at evacuation centres. Spokesperson Jacob Walsh says they're involved in a range of ways.
5: This year's theme for National Volunteering Week is Your Year to Volunteer, which really is encouraging more people to get involved and to make a difference.
2: In finance, the Dow Jones down 322 points at close, the Nasdaq down 220, one Australian dollar buying 71.08 US cents.
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7: North London has erupted into chaos as tens of thousands celebrate Arsenal ending their 22-year wait to be crowned Premier League champions. The Gunners will now finish the season on top of the table after defending champions Man City drew 1-1 with Bournemouth. The team watching the game nervously on the TV before erupting when the full-time whistle went. Tolu Kola is being backed by his Manly teammates ahead of his State of Origin debut. The informed centre will start for New South Wales on the wing, and Carlos Alcaraz has been forced to withdraw from Wimbledon as he continues his recovery from an ongoing wrist injury. That's sport. I'm Max White.
2: 26-9, that's the latest news and sport.
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8: Let's take a quick look at the weather. Mid-North Coast for Wednesday should be mostly sunny. There is a chance of a shower later on this evening, possibly a thunderstorm along the coast, and 20 degrees is a maximum forecast. We've got around 17 degrees now. Showers through the rest
10: rest of the week and rain on Sunday. On the coast, there is a strong wind warning for the Macquarie coast.
11: Warning, warning, warning.
10: Southwesterlies, 20 to 30 knots. The seas are 2 to 2.5 metres. The first swell, southerly, 2 to 3 metres. The second swell, northeasterly, at 2 metres. And that will tend easterly up to 1.5 metres around about midday. Currently, on the coast, we got the wind coming from the west at around about 10 knots. The barometer, 1,015. Sea and swell are both at 1.5 metres. The bar conditions are fair. The next tide will be a high one, 4 minutes past 11 this morning at 1.15 metres.
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10: That's what it is, 101.5. It is Great Lakes FM. How you going? It's Andy hanging out with you Wednesday morning. Time to get serious about today's Who Am I? The mystery person shall be revealed in around about 10 minutes' time. It's all thanks to Travelwise, as always, for that $600 voucher, which we give away at the end of next week. So, get yourself in the draw. You can do it today by identifying who this is. It's a person born in England, 1945. Born to a working class family, studied fine art and taught at a secondary school before pursuing a career in music. In 1970, he began to assemble a band with a group of friends and acquaintances in London, took the role of lead singer, main songwriter, and the band achieved immediate international success with the release of their self-titled debut album in 1972. The band released successive successful albums, and that broadened their appeal internationally, and it saw him take a greater interest in the role of a live performer, reinventing himself in stage costumes, ranging from a gaucho to a military uniforms, began a successful parallel solo career in 1973, and his sixth solo album reached number one in the UK in June of 1985. That's his first and only solo studio album to top the chart. In 1975, he began a relationship with model Jerry Hall. They first met when she appeared on the cover of the band's fifth album, which was released that year. In 1981, the band achieved their first and only UK number one single with a cover of a John Lennon song, and they were also inducted into the Rock and Roll Hall of Fame in 2019. Who am I? Who is that mystery person? Tell me on the telephone on 65555444 or text 0488 387 44, and we shall reveal all in around about 10 minutes time. All thanks to Travelwise. It's 22 minutes to 9 on Great Lakes FM.

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Susie Q. We heard from Jerry and the Pacemakers, and we also started off with Brian Adams. Some clues for today's mystery person. Who am I? Entries have now officially closed. 11 minutes to 9 is the time, and we were asking you today, who is this? Born in England in 1945, studied fine art, taught at a secondary school before pursuing music, started the band in 1970, hit the big time with their first album in 1972, released a whole bunch of albums after that, each of which more popular than the other one, began a successful parallel solo career in 73, which was also rather huge, began a relationship in 1975 with a lady that he met on the cover of the band's fifth album,

Stewie, Boom and Stu down at Boomers. There was Pam at Bulladila, Ron at Foster, Ken Rose Ken also at Foster, Maxwell, always nice to hear from Maxwell at Taree, Harry Hotspurs was there as well, feeling sad, JC and TC at Blackhead, there was a Bruce at Port Macquarie, and Chelsea Bob rang up to apologise and got the artist as well. Good on you, champ. Over on the text machine, it was Nico at Tuncurry that got the gold, Funky Claude at Lake Geneva has the silver, and Gav from the Broughtons has got the bronze. Now, I can't scroll back anymore. I think we've overloaded the machine, so I'm hoping that we've got back to where we got to, if you follow where I drifted. Let's see, who's playing on the text machine? It was Nico, Funky Claude and Gav, gold, silver and bronze. And we've heard from Pauline B at Coomber Park, getting it right. The Rubber Baby Buggy Bumpers say hello to K&M, just across the road and down a bit. Excellent stuff. Mrs. Juicy tells Mr. Juicy Brucey that is the artist, and Mrs. Juicy is correct. Well done to you, Shazza. The Hooli and the Dooley, absolutely correctly. And there is El Simo at Foster. There's Ellen at Bulladila, getting it right. Well done to you. Terrapus is back, that's the right one. Willow at Merriweather, also correctly. Christine, now this could be a new Twisted Tuner joiner innerer. Welcome aboard the crazy train, Christine Axon. Don't know where you're from, Christine, but the name don't ring a bell. So, welcome aboard the crazy train, Christine. There's Val at Taree, and thanks, Val. And yes, you got it right. Well done. Oracle Anna and Andy O, the A-team at Tuncurry. Bob Seeger, crikey no. He was born in Detroit or somewhere like that in the United States. Sorry, Anna and Andy. Dawn at Nabiak gets it right, though. Backdoor Benny from Bungwall, also correctly. JP at Foster. There's, Tuncurry Tone. No, from the same part of the world, but it's not Sting, I'm afraid. Nice try. We've got the Hillvillians having a windy Wednesday and getting today's artist. Well done. Kerry at Taree and Emmett at Monkey Mia in WA. Is it Monkey Mia or Monkey Maya? I've heard it said both ways. I'd like to know for sure. Deb at Derawank. It's not Mick Jagger. Sorry, Debbie. And Mick and Miss Licky at Tuncurry. They got it right. Jaso, the Jaso Rooney. And, it's Gunner Paul at Foster. Now, I nearly said that word there, Gunner Paul, and you've got the right one. Yep, not Sting, but it is Brian Ferry. Pete Moss at Blackhead, absolutely correct. And Carmen at Buka Waka. Wow, busy, busy, busy today. Today's mystery artist was Brian Ferry. Yep, it was the Jerry Hall clue that gave it away, I think. Should have left that bit out. It would be interesting to see who would have got it if I hadn't mentioned Jerry Hall. But that's the way it goes, and we got lots of names in the competition computer. And on Friday week, around about this time, we'll press the big red button, and somebody will be winning that $600 voucher, all thanks to TravelWise. So, Brian Ferry, what can we squeeze in the next 6 minutes? Let's do this one. Great version of the Rolling Stones' Sympathy for the Devil. Today's mystery artist, Brian Ferry. It is 6 minutes to 9. It is Great Lakes FM.

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2: 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Good. Come on over, everybody. It's great.
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4: 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You can catch my show, The Soundtrack of My Life, on Wednesday nights from 6 till 10. I'll be playing some of my favourites anywhere from the 60s up until right now. 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
7: It's 9 o'clock. Good morning. I'm Josh Bryant. Police say they don't yet know what sparked a shooting in Sydney Southwest, which has left one man dead and four others injured. An investigation was triggered when five men attended two hospitals in Sydney in the space of 90 minutes. A crime scene has now been established at Canley Heights. Two cars have been seized for examination. Police Commissioner Mal Lanyans told Ben Fordham they're yet to formally speak to the injured men.
8: Obviously, the primary focus at the moment is their health, so when medical allow it to, we'll certainly be interviewing those people to get information, but we appeal for members of the public, any members of the community who may have seen or heard anything last night in Canley Heights, to contact police or contact Crime Stoppers.
7: Young business leaders are lobbying the Albanese government to rethink its proposed tax reforms. Legislation to change the current capital gains tax system and negative gearing measures are due to be introduced to Parliament next month. 40 founders have written an open letter to the Prime Minister warning against stripping the CGT discount from productive asset investments. The New South Wales Treasurer will use a speech today to outline how current forecasts for economic growth in the state are being negatively affected by the ongoing conflict in the Middle East. Daniel Mookie says renewables are helping the state avoid a recession. Planning is underway to increase the number of nurses in hospitals across New South Wales. A minimum staffing level of one nurse per four patients for morning and afternoon shifts in general wards will now be introduced. Nurses and Midwives Association General Secretary Michael Waite says it's a welcome move.
9: What this means for patients is better nursing care. And what that means for the state is a more efficient system. So this is a win-win for both our members who will have improved workloads, but importantly, better care for the community.
7: High-ranking police from Australia, the United States, Mexico, Colombia and dozens of Pacific Island nations are meeting in Fiji. They'll be discussing how to combat drug cartels, which are transporting illicit substances across the Pacific. Also making news, retired Anglican Bishop and former Governor-General Peter Hollingworth has died at the age of 91. And beekeepers are encouraging Australians to buy local honey to keep the industry alive this World Bee Day. Apiarists have been battling a varroa mite outbreak since 2022. And head beekeeper at Parliament House, Cormac Farrell, says there are many ways people can help.
10: Buy Australian honey. The other thing you can do is to grow flowers. If you have the room and the space and the time, put some native plants in.
7: In finance, the Dow Jones is down 322 points at the close. The Nasdaq closing down 220. One Australian dollar buying 71.06 US cents.
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12: Blues players have expressed relief at Reece Walsh's shock omission from the Maroons team for Origin 1. Queensland selectors couldn't find a place in their 20-man squad for the incumbent Test fullback. Speaking on Sports Today, Blues centre Katoni Staggs admitted the snub came as a surprise.
13: Yeah, it did actually. Obviously, I know what Reece can do, and he's a talented footy player. And it's sad to see he's not in there, but also probably good too. He can do things that not many people can do in the game.
12: The first Blues training gets underway at 10 a.m. this morning on the Central Coast. Arsenal has been crowned Premier League champions for the first time since 2004 after Manchester City drew 1-1 with Bournemouth, making it even sweeter. The Gunners finished in second place for the past 3 years. That's sport. I'm Max White.
7: It's 9:04. That's the latest news and sport.

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1: The speed limit around schools is 40 kilometres per hour between 8 and 9:30 a.m. Watch for the 40k signs and slow down. 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
4: And the weather for the Mid-North Coast for Wednesday will be mostly sunny. But there is the chance of a shower, possibly a thunderstorm near the coast in the evening, and 20 degrees maximum for today, and we're up to 18 degrees already. We can expect showers to return tomorrow and stay with us right through until the weekend. On the coastal waters, Smoky Cape to Seal Rocks for Wednesday until midnight. There is a strong wind warning for the Macquarie Coast.
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4: We've got southwesterlies at 20 to 30 knots. The seas are 2 to 2.5 metres. First swell, southerly, 2 to 3 metres. Second swell, northeasterly. That's at 2 metres and tending easterly at 1.5 metres around about midday. Strong wind set to continue into Thursday and Friday at this stage as well. The next tide is a high tide. That's at 4 minutes past 11 this morning, and a low tide at 4:27 this afternoon. It's 6 minutes past 9 o'clock. It's Wednesday morning. 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
4: It is. How you doing? It's Andy with you. Wednesday morning. Oh, that means we'll have a chat with Chris at Monin Seafoods. See what's happening in the world of fish and things. Do that about 9:30 this morning. In case you missed it, we were playing Who Am I today, and our mystery person was Brian Ferry from Roxy Music, from the album that features Jerry Hall on the cover. This is Love Is the Drug. Roxy Music on Great Lakes FM.

Brian Ferry, today's Who Am I mystery person. Let's stick together. The song that features Jerry Hall in the film clip. And before that, Love is the Drug from the Roxy Music album Siren that features Jerry Hall on the cover of the album. And then Mick Jagger went and pinched her. I don't think Mick and Brian get along too well somehow. That was today's feature, today's Who Am I artist. Brian Ferry was the one we were looking for. And that was all thanks to Travelwise, as always. 14 minutes past 9 o'clock on Great Lakes FM. We've had Roxy Music. Here's Roxette and The Look.

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2: Squiddly-diddly-doo. Two things to tell you about. We will start with a car key. It is a car key that has been lost. A lost car key. It's on a blue lanyard and it was lost on the 19th of May. Around about a quarter past 11 in the morning, possibly on Stewart Street or South Street in Tuncurry. So, if you found a car key on a blue lanyard around Stewart Parade or South Street, Tuncurry, get in touch with Chris, please. 0414-556-469 is the number. 0414-556-469. That is a car key on a blue lanyard lost possibly around Stewart Parade or South Street, Tuncurry. And a budgie has been found. It was found on Sunday around about 3:30 in the afternoon in Foster. It's a pet budgie, obviously very tame. If you're missing your budgie, call this number and give a detailed description and get your budgie back. The number to dial is 0402 136776. Get in touch with Richard. 0402 136776. A budgie found in Foster. Give a detailed description of that birdie and get your pet back. That was found on Sunday around 3:30 in the afternoon in Foster. If you've lost it or found it, get it in the Lost and Found. It is free and it is effective. Just call the office. The number is 6555 8433, or do as Richard did, go through our website. You can put your lost or found thing in there and we will take care of it. And once it gets notification that you've done so. And Lost and Found on Great Lakes FM. As I say, it is free and it is effective. Check out our website if you missed any of those details. They are all there. It is easy to do. Lost and Found on Great Lakes FM.
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2: Yes, it is 101.5 Great Lakes FM. 22 minutes past 9 is the time on your Wednesday morning. There was a birthday which I couldn't squeeze into the birthday bit before. Belongs to this bloke. Born in Victoria, in British Columbia, in Canada, in 1950. Warren Reginald Cann. We know him as a founder member of Ultravox. Now, most people would know Ultravox in their later period, after 1980, when Midge joined the band, and they had that huge hit with Vienna. But they'd released three albums before that with their previous lead singer, a guy named John Fox, and they were the three albums. They were terrific records, they really were. Featuring Warren Cann on the drums, here is Maximum Acceleration, Ultravox, on Great Lakes FM.

0: that song about a fish at 9:29 on a Wednesday. That means we got Chris on the phone from Modern Seafoods. Morning, Chris.
1: Morning, Andy.
0: How you going?
1: Yeah, good, thank you.
0: Good. Oh, keeping you busy?
1: Yeah, it sure is. We're starting to move into winter now a little bit. You can feel it, weather-wise and business-wise. That's a tourist town.
0: Oh, yeah. Now you get that. It goes up and it goes down. Then it comes back up again.
1: Yeah, that's it.
0: So what's going on? What have you got in store?
1: Fresh, small Newcastle king prawns. In saying small, they're the largest grade of small I've seen yet out of there. So
0: a big size small.
1: A very big small. Yeah. So they're here at $31.90, which is great value for fresh local kings. Plenty of fresh local fishing as well. Got yellowfin tuna, big eye tuna, and sword at the moment, as well as our estuary stuff, so yeah, flathead, ludric, mullet, so, and all our other staples, you know, your salmon and barra and stuff like that. So basically there's a fish here for everybody. And just come in and have a look at it, and ask the staff, you know, everyone has their preferences, the oily fish, not oily fish, skinless, boneless, you know, everyone's got their preferences. So if you're not sure, talk to the staff and we'll help you out there.
0: Yeah, well, that's what the staff are for. They know what they're talking about.
1: Yeah, that's it.
0: Yeah, excellent. And it's not just the fresh stuff. You've got all the pre-prepared things as well.
1: Yeah, so what we call our pantry, there's heaps of choices in there. I've got hooked on a few of them myself now. And with that, we've got all the sauces and marinades and the recipe cards there to help you decide what goes with what, and once again, and talk to the staff about it.
0: That's it. Wander in, have a look, have a natter with the staff there, and you will walk out impressed, I promise you. Where do we find Monin Seafoods, Chris?
1: 13 Rodmay Street, Tuncurry, just behind Oasis.
0: You cannot miss it. Good on you, mate. Chat with you next week.
1: Thank you. Bye.
0: Chris at Monin Seafoods.
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Kate Sobrano and the Cranberries. Before that, some music from the ladies. It's 20 to 10. It is Great Lakes FM. Going back to 1987, the title track from the World Party debut album. 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
2: And a few things to tell you about. We will start with some markets this weekend. Hopefully the weather will stay kind enough for the markets to go on. The Tuncurry Markets this Saturday, John Wright Park, 8 a.m. to 1 p.m. The Tea Gardens and Hawk's Nest Food Market, that's on Saturday in the industrial area, 7 a.m. to 12 noon. And then on Sunday, weather permitting, the Old Bar Markets at the Promenade at Old Bar. That starts at 8 a.m. through until 1 in the afternoon on Sunday. Next week, you've got the Hannam Vale Winter Market. That's on Sunday the 31st at the Hannam Vale Recreation Reserve. And that starts at 9 o'clock through until 2 in the afternoon. A big day there. Tell you more about that one next week. And coming up next week is the Great Lakes Evening View Club Dinner Meeting. That's happening on Monday the 25th, 6 p.m. at the Sporties at Tuncurry. Everyone is welcome. It's a great way to meet new friends. You can help some raise some money for the Smith Family Learning for Life students. You get a two-course meal with tea or coffee, and the price is $30. For more information and to book, as bookings are essential, dial this number, 0402 314 221. That's 0402 314 221. And the Manning Great Lakes Parkinson Support Group, they meet on the last Monday of the month. That means they are meeting this Monday the 25th. Club Foster, 1:30 in the afternoon. For more details on the Manning Great Lakes Parkinson Support Group, call this number, 0427 021877. 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Things going on. 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

0: The Pink Floyd and Steve Winwood before that. It's 2.5 minutes to 10. It's quitting time.
1: Quitting time? Who says it's quitting time?
2: I said it's quitting time.
1: I'm the foreman. I'm the one says when it's quitting time. Quitting time! Quitting time!
0: Hooray! Quitting time. Hayden's here and she will take you through till 2 this afternoon. Listen out for the Good Health Show every Wednesday after the 11 o'clock news. Then Wednesday arvo, we switch down to Bulla Dealer again for Greg and Steve, sitting in for Michael with the Baby Boomer Show until 6 this evening. Then Carlton comes in and takes over here at Tuncurry for the soundtrack of his life. Loads of good music coming your way. It does not stop there. Catch the Dirt Music Show with Stuart Coop from 10 o'clock this evening. Have a great day, and I'll catch up with you first thing in the morning.

0: 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And if you're wondering what Dirt Music is all about, let me explain. 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Dirt Music, some of it's old, some of it is new, and some of it is in between. 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
3: It's 10 o'clock. Good morning. I'm Josh Bryant. Unions are pushing for a 6% pay rise for the nation's lowest paid workers, citing the predictions of further rises in inflation. The first hearing for the Fair Work Commission's annual wage review is getting underway this hour in Sydney, and the ACTU President, Sally McManus, says they'll be fighting for 3 million Australians.
4: We've got to make sure that people on minimum and award wages actually get ahead of inflation. And the reason why is that already they're behind where they were in 2021, so around 4.5%.